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Hey, we're going to play another old song off an album called Double Allergic, and I hope you enjoy it, those of you who know it.

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Good morning and welcome to this episode of An Acoustic Companion. I'm Ron King and I'll be with you for the next 2 hours of acoustic music. A slightly early start, a couple of minutes, because the maestro's not coming in for a couple of weeks. Maybe he's having a bit of a football festival, but he will be back on October the 9th, I think it is, something like that. October the 3rd. Yeah, that's when he will be back. What did you hear? Fair and Tender Ladies from a relatively new album called Dream Souvenirs from Brett Morris. Yes, she's a female singer, that's for sure. Well, it's lovely to have you company, and I'm back in the studio. I just want to give a big thank you to everybody involved in the live broadcast last week at the Upway Belgrave RSL. In fact, there were two live broadcasts and plenty of music in between, and a whole team of people came to put that together. And I thank you. If you came along, if you listened, if you subscribed, if you resubscribed, thank you so much. And yes, it's Radiothon time, so there'll be a bit of spruiking going on, because without you, we couldn't do this. We could not present radio shows or even have a radio station, a beautiful community radio station, 3MDR. I've got plenty of new music for you on the show, but also celebrating some of the artists who were at the Upway Belgrave RSL last Saturday, and some wonderful performances that we celebrated there. This is what it's all about, acoustic music. I love doing it, and I know you love supporting this radio station. So thank you in advance. 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It's very, very

very easy to do. Okay, here's a new album from Daryl Mosley. Now, this is just very sentimental in a way, but beautiful music about life in a country town, I reckon, mostly. That's one of his big themes. This one's called A Working Man, from Daryl Mosley, here on this edition of this radio show, which is called An Acoustic Companion.

Daryl Mosley there from a relatively new CD that I've only just got hold of. It's called Little Moments, and there's the title track. And sort of a layback singing style of Brett Morris and Horse Heaven. If you love horses, that'd be good. And there is a best friend for life, Griffin, of course, who is a horse. And the man who looks after Griffin, Walter, two best friends for life. And, of course, hello to David Patch, too, great supporter of this radio station. And be like David, renew your subscription every year if you possibly can. It's very, very easy to do. And hello to Lisa and Melissa, who's probably listening out there. I know Lisa is. She always sends me a beautiful message every single week. God bless you, Lisa. I hope you've had a lovely week. Okay, so you heard Horse Heaven, and you also heard A Working Man from Daryl Mosley. And I started the show with a lovely acoustic version of the old classic song Fair and Tender Ladies from Brett Morris from her album Dream Souvenirs. Right, here's an album that I've just come across. It's called Greenwood Rye, that's the name of the band and the name of the album. And it's a song called Hard Times.

Yes, I'm celebrating that brand new album from Daryl Mosley by playing a few of his sentimental songs. That one was called something about a lullaby, wasn't it? It was called Small Town Lullaby from Little Moments. And you also heard Hard Times from a young band, very talented, called Greenwood Rye. Little Moments from Daryl Mosley, the title track of this lovely album of gentle storytelling, and Horse Heaven from Brett Morris from her album called Dream Souvenirs. Plenty of new music on the show. And if you want it to continue, if you love An Acoustic Companion and a lot of the other radio shows on this radio station, we need your help. 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And again, that thank you discount on sponsorship packages, web link on show page. And best friend for life, $1,200, and thank you on the show of your choice, discount on sponsorship packages, and undying love forever. And I've got a couple of best friends for life, as I said, Mr. David Patch, God bless you, David, and also Walter and his fabulous horse, Griffin, and I mention them as often as I possibly can. So thank you, everybody who has subscribed and is about to resubscribe, and new subscribers as well. We really thank you. Here's a few. Charlene Castles, and she has highlighted a wonderful show, The Upbeat Show, and Craig all over Australia. And that is a subscription, really good. And Craig has highlighted the wonderful show, Tool Time, Flying Hubcaps. It's a band, I take it, and that's from Belgrave, and Flying Hubcaps have mentioned John's wonderful show, which is Sidetracks, which is on a Wednesday. Ashley Watson Music, Brassed Off, is the show highlighted there, and thank you very, very much. We really do appreciate it. Without you, we wouldn't be on air. It's as simple as that. And we love what we do. We're all volunteers. We've only got like a couple of paid staff, but the rest of us are volunteering our time. And we love to do it. We really do. There's a great sense of giving back to the community when you're involved in community radio. Maybe let me know what you're going, what you're doing. 0497102000, 0497102000. Hello to Judith and Brian, who will be listening at a time of their choosing, and they've listened to the live broadcast as well. If you want to go back and listen to it, the best way to do it, it's about 3 hours and 15 minutes of live music, because we did a couple of broadcasts. Just go into our website, scroll down, and it'll say something like selected shows or something, if you scroll down, something like that, and it'll be there live at the Upway Belgrave RSL. And thank you again so much. It was a cracker of a day. It was a long day, and I had a coffee at the end of all the broadcasts. It was very nice, and a meal.
with John from the radio station, and also Carolyn, and they were great company. They really were. Thank you if you're listening. And there'll be plenty of people listening. Hello to the Reverend Stu. Hope you're going well. Hello to Maestro if he's listening. He's probably getting ready for the football today, getting out the footy franks, the party pies, all that sort of stuff. You know, and the same thing will happen during the grand final next Saturday. I will be here, but sort of rushing home for the grand final. I've got to say this, after last night, I'd like to see Frio win. That was a real turnaround, wasn't it? It really was. It looked like Sydney had it sewn up, but no, they didn't. Now, David and Lisa, I'm talking about Australian rules, because it's like peak time for Australian rules at the moment, with the grand final coming up next week, and people are a little bit obsessed with it. They really are. It's like the Super Bowl. People get obsessed with that, and other sporting events in the USA as well. It doesn't do you any harm. It's a good thing. It really is. Here is a beautiful story song about, the difficulties of having to fight in a war. It comes from the Bays Mountain Cut-Ups. This is a new song that I found. It's called 1916. And then, just because I can, I'm going to play one more track from Daryl Mosley. Again, it's pretty sentimental, I suppose, but it's longing for those more simpler times. It's called the 1900s, or 1900s, it's called. So you'll enjoy that track. But in the meantime, here's a song called 1916. It is such a blessing to have your company. If you've got a minute, get in touch. 04971 02000.

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Well, there you go. This is what we can do because of you. I can highlight a new album and play more than one track from it, and you might hear it, or you might go into the playlist 20 minutes or so after the show when it comes up, or, you know, the next day or whatever. You might go in and say, oh, I've got to get that album. I really love it. That was the 1900s. A little bit of nostalgia from the wonderful Daryl Mosley, award-winning singer from the USA, from his relatively new album, Little Moments. And 1916, a great story song about fighting in the war and making the ultimate sacrifice. The Bays Mountain Cut-Ups, that's a single release as far as I can tell. Small Town Lullaby, again from Daryl, and Hard Times from Greenwood Rye, and Little Moments, that title track of the album that I have been featuring. People are listening. Morning, brother, says the Rev. Yes, the Rev listens. God bless you, Rev. Always love to hear from you. And here's another person who is a great supporter of this radio show. It's Graham Lang from Yulambi. He does a fabulous show on Inner FM on Mondays, a blues program broadcasting out of Heidelberg. Good on you, Graham. Hi, Ron. Well, another sunny Saturday morning. Time for an acoustic companion. Hope your outside broadcast went well last Saturday. Yes, it did. It really did. I was fairly hectic. We had to make a few changes on the fly, and we started slightly late. But we got 3 hours of, or 3 hours, 15 minutes of live radio. Oh, what a ripper. So good. And some live music in the RSL as well. And one person who really just silenced everybody with her fabulous talent was Possum. She was great. So good. And I'll be playing some music from Possum later in the show. And also between 5 and 6, and it's all, Graham, on the website, under special shows. If you just scroll down, you'll find it. From 5 to 6, the wonderful Mascully Fellows. They were on fire. They had such a good time. And so did everybody who listened to them live, wherever they were, and everybody in the RSL. It was just cooking. You know, it's really, really good. It's a privilege to be able to do it. And I reckon we'll be doing it again next year for next year's Radiothon, that's for sure. Now, you've got to ask yourself, what would Dolly do if she was still with us? I'm sure she would support her local community radio station. Absolutely positive about that. Why do I say that? Because I'm about to play some of Dolly's music. I keep finding these gems from the wonderful Dolly Parton. Somebody said she's an angel. That's what they said, an angel. She was an angel here on earth. I heard somebody say at an awards show where there was a tribute to the great Dolly Parton. And somebody has said, I think it's the Rev, said, many thanks to Page, an unsung hero in the studio. Yes, that's right. He did a fabulous job letting everybody know that eventually we would be on air. And about 15 minutes into it, we were. And he played some wonderful music as well. Rev, you're right. You're absolutely correct. He's such a professional and such a lovely person as well, Page. Really good. He does a show called Imaginary Friends, and he's got all these sort of extra people in there who do the weather report and say funny things. And yeah, it's a great show on 3MDR. Look it up on the program guide. It's on Tuesday mornings, I believe. Okay, now listen, the thing is also, if you subscribe, you go into the draw for some wonderful prizes. Here's some of them. One of 10 $50 vouchers from Captain Stomp Records in Ferntree Gully. Now, people love vinyl, and they've got such a collection. It's just unreal. One of two double passes to any event at the Lyre Room at Barringer Cultural Centre in Upway. I've been there. It's fabulous.
I've seen some great acts there, and it's a really intimate space and well worth winning that prize. A food experience voucher for two, including seven savoury dishes and a dessert from The Independent in Gembrook. Worth going all the way to Gembrook to taste that food. One of two vouchers for The Works, including haircut, steamy hot towel shave, and added skincare from Cheeky Barbers, Upper Ferntree Gully. Whoa, that sounds great. One of three double passes to the wonderful Selby Folk Club. Now, we're in the Menzies Creek Hall at the moment, but maybe when you use that pass, if you win it, we'll be back in the Selby Community House. A slab of Fat Goat Lager or Fat Goat Pale Ale from our friend

0: at the Fat Goat in Upway. Wonderful prizes. You all go in the draw, and many people will win them. No doubt about that. Okay, now, as I said, what will Dolly do? She would sponsor her community radio station, no doubt about it. So here's Dolly having a good time with a fabulous group of people called the First Ladies of Bluegrass. And hello to my good friend Ian Vasquez, who deserves a special shout out for all the work he did making sure that various local acts came along last Saturday, and he was just fabulous. It wouldn't have happened without Ian. Thank you so much, Ian. I really appreciate your lovely work and your passion for acoustic music, and the fact that he plays the dobro, the banjo, the guitar, can sing up a storm, and he did a wonderful job on Saturday. There is absolutely no doubt about that. I know you're listening, Ian, and thank you so much. God bless you, mate. Okay, you'll enjoy this. Here's Dolly with a song called Bound to Ride. Here on An Acoustic Companion, it is such a joy, such a blessing to have your company.
1: Are we ready, girls?
2: Ready? Yes, I am.
1: One, two, one, two, three.

I don't think that one wants to work. Okay, we'll give that one a miss. Things happen on live radio. They really do. And so that will give me a chance to just remind you that it's radio time, radiothon time. That one was Man in the Moon, but it looks like we needed to have a better spaceship on that one, that particular one. So I'll just fiddle around, and thank you to everybody who has subscribed on the show, and that is just fantastic. While I get some more music up here for you, let's just give a shout out to Dolly, who's up in heaven entertaining God and the angels as we speak. How good was that song? That was just so, so good. It was called Bound to Ride from Dolly Parton and the First Ladies of Bluegrass. Oh, I love that, didn't you? That's just typical Dolly. She was having such a wonderful time. She really was. Okay, but I'll see if I can reorder that track. It was Man in the Moon from Blue Ridge Girls, a single, released that one. So we'll just have a look here at what we've got. Maybe track three will do the right thing for me. On this one, let's just have a look. This is called Denver Plain, from a great singer-songwriter. I'm not sure where he's based, but his name is Aaron Burdett, and it's just a single release, as far as I can tell. He's released a whole lot of singles, and they're really good. And then, All Going Well, I'll play you a track called Old Man Jack from an album called Flat Out Blue. That's the name of the band as well. This is a great story song, and then if you do like story songs, you know, support this program and this wonderful radio station. Fingers crossed. Well, you know, this is the thing. I mean, by helping us out, you make sure that all the equipment's working. Even then, that's you never quite know what's going to happen on live radio, live broadcasting. That is part of the joy of doing a show every single week.

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1: 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Community. It's my show, but it's all about you.

but let's have a look. Old Man Jack from Flat Out Blue, that's the name of their album as well. And Mountains You Carry from Aaron Burdett. And then I snuck in Southern Pines from the Greenwood Rye is the name of the album and the name of the band as well. You also heard Denver Plain from Aaron Burdett. That's right. Live radio, don't you love it? I do. I really do. You never quite know what is going to happen. But we had a wonderful time last week at the Upway Belgrave RSL. Thank you, David Brimacone, and your team. All the people working there were fabulous too. Great food. I had dinner afterwards, and it was wonderful. The grilled fish and the chips are beautiful. That was great. Really enjoyed it. And playing from 5 to 6 were this wonderful band based in Upway, really. And some time ago, they released an album called The Great Divide. And this is a track that the maestro loves. It's about a little bit of romantic travelling, shall we put it that way. It's called Everywhere. And then a bit of a treat, some more new music. I sort of took a bit of time to plan the show after last week. I had a little bit more time, so I popped in as much new music as I possibly can. We'll hear from Mask Gully Fellows again, but after Mask Gully, Captain, My Captain. No, it's not an excerpt from Dead Poets Society. No, it's not. It's a song from David Collar from his wonderful album. It's a relatively new album, I think, of sea songs, mainly sea songs. And my good friend Phil Ruck would love this, and also would Phil Young, who may be listening, the wonderful Phil Young, who for many years did a show called Folk on the Fringe on this radio station. And if it wasn't for Phil, I wouldn't be here demonstrating some skills broadcasting. And thank you, Phil, if you're listening. He loves sea songs. He sang them as well. And he still does, of course. He still does. But anyway, let's hear the wonderful Mask Gully Fellows. This is a song they sang live last week at the wonderful Upway Belgrave RSL.

a great wailing song there for Mr. Phil Young. Good on you, Phil. Captain, my captain, I think that was the story of Moby Dick. In times when we were not too respectful of the beautiful animals that are whales. There you go. A sea song from David Collar from his album Blue Water. I'll be playing another track very, very soon. You also heard Mask Alley Fellows with Everywhere. Great song from their fabulous album The Great Divide. Here's another one. They released like a single, a couple of tracks, No Escaping and Poor Ned. Poor Ned, of course, is a cover of the Red Gum song released many, many years ago. They called the single Two Sides to Every Story, and there is. Here's the side that sympathises with Ned Kelly. Not too long ago, a week or so ago, I played No Escaping, which is the side that sympathises with the three policemen and their families who were killed by Ned. I think nowadays, if it had happened, that's what we would be doing, sympathising with those poor policemen who were only doing their job, really. So anyway, this is Poor Ned from the fabulous Mask Alley Fellows, and then a beautiful ballad from David Collar called Another Day, here on this edition of An Acoustic Companion. Here's Jean, who was there at the Upway Belgrave RSL, and she says, "Hi Ron, I absolutely love Everywhere. It was so great to hear Mask Alley Fellows live at the RSL. Good on you, Jean. Lovely to talk to you too, Jean. We had a bit of a chat, and it wasn't good. They were in fine form, and they're going to be, if you look at the Suki Lounge, if you look up their website, they're going to be there as well. And by the way, we've got a great fundraiser, some live music and DJs at the Suki Lounge, and it'll be just fabulous. That's on the 9th of October, so if you look on their website, you can find out all the details. While I'm at it, just before I play Mask Alley Fellows for the wonderful Jean, who's taken the time to get in touch, here are some more prizes that you can have if you resubscribe or subscribe for the very first time. One of two double passes for Hillsville Sanctuary, Melbourne Zoo, Werribee Open Range Zoo, or Kyabram Fauna Park, Kyabram Fauna Park, courtesy of Zoos Victoria. $100 voucher for Handoff Chocolates, Upper Ferntree Gully. 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Oh, these are fabulous prizes. Thank you to all the businesses who have provided them for the Radiothon. So kind. So very, very kind. Well, Jean, you're about to hear another track from Mask Alley Fellows. It's Poor Ned. I'm sure you'll enjoy it. And then some David Collar, because we've still got time for more music. Thanks, Jean, for getting in touch. I really do appreciate it. If you want to join Jean on the SMS line, it's 0497102000. Thanks for your patience with all this spruiking. It's Radiothon time. It only happens once a year, but because of you, we can go on for another year doing our shows and broadcasting interviews and having a wonderful, wonderful time. Poor Ned.

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0: Hi, this is Mark O'Neill. 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
1: Yes, Raised on Rock. There's a whole lot of great shows, and you're responsible for them because of your wonderful support, particularly during the Radiothon. So thank you. If you've resubscribed, or you're thinking about it, or you've subscribed for the very first time, we really, really do appreciate it 100%. We do. Okay, what did you hear? You heard a beautiful ballad. I love that song. Just Another Day from David Koller. It wasn't really just another day. He was saved. And his family were praying for him in the church, and he reappeared. Wonderful. That's from a fine album from David, a new one called Blue Water. And Poor Ned, for Gene and other fans, and there are many fans of Mask Gully Fellas from their new release single called Two Sides to Every Story. Poor Ned, the Red Gum classic. Captain, My Captain from David Koller from Blue Water, and Everywhere from Mask Gully Fellas from their album The Great Divide, released a little while ago, but an album really worth looking for. Okay, one of the joys of the Upway Belgrave RSL live music last Saturday was Possum. Now, Possum is Kizzy Davies, and she normally has plays with the band, but she very, very kindly agreed to do a solo set, and people just loved it. They really did. I'm getting some great reports. And she's about to release an album called Painesville Seafoods. That's where she comes from, Painesville, and doesn't live there now, but loves the place. And she was great. She was so warm and kind, and just did a wonderful set of about 35 minutes of her songs. And so look out for Possum. Just put Possum music into your favourite search engine and you'll find out all about her tour, where she's going. And we're hoping she's able to play at the Selby Folk Club. So look out for that. She may be playing there very, very soon. We'll see what happens. David is speaking to her and seeing what we can do. Okay, that's David Miller, the wonderful person who looks after the Selby Folk Club, which currently is in the Menzies Creek Hall, as you know, particularly if you go there regularly. One of the singles that she released is this very interesting song called Little Bones. I'm going to play it for you. Then some more David Koller, because I've got time to do it. Love on a Lee Shore, beautiful sea and love song. And then Possum, Sorry About My Child. Very realistic about kids playing with Barbies and doing all sorts of things. It's a great song. And she sung it on last Saturday at the wonderful Upway Belgrave RSL. Okay, cross your fingers that everything is still working while we hear from Possum on this radio show and acoustic companion.

Another beautiful ballad from David Connor from his fabulous CD of sea songs called Blue Water, Love on a Lee Shore, a song about unrequited love in the end, really. And Little Bones from the fabulous Possum from her forthcoming album, Painesville Seafoods. Look out for it. It'll be a beauty. And Just Another Day from David Collar from Blue Water. Going to play you another Possum song. And then, if there's time, God-fearing heathen. That's the gospel song. I don't think we've had a trance song this time. That's okay. We've had sea songs instead. Dan Tominski from the album of the same name. And then, if there's time, Hay Bale Hideout from Little Rabbit, Watching Over Joan. Michelle will be with you very, very soon for the Radiothon edition of her fabulous show, Community. Here's Possum, and then we'll see what else I can play. I will be back next week, live and in colour. And John of Diamond Creek has said, great to be able to tune into 3MDR again today and listen to an your acoustic music program. Ron, thanks for playing those tracks from the new Daryl Mosley album. Oh, my pleasure. Absolutely my pleasure. He's great, isn't he? A wonderful songwriter. And John is a great supporter of 3MDR and of this program. Really appreciate it, John. I really do. God bless you, mate. Great to hear from you. Okay, here's Possum, and then we'll see what else I can play between now and 1 o'clock when Michelle will be in Studio 2 to present her wonderful program, Community. Thanks for your patience during the Radiothon. We all really appreciate it.

Don't you love that song from Dan Tominski, God-fearing heathen? It's the name of a fabulous album from Dan. He's a wonderful singer. And great song about kids giving Barbies a hard time. Yeah, love that. Sorry About My Child, Good On You Possum, from her forthcoming album and tour. To promote it, Painesville Fish or Seafoods, it is. And she talked about fish and chips, and I recommended my local, which is King George Fish and Chips in Station Street in Fairfield. What a beauty. Okay, I've just got time to slip in another track, A Pint of the Plain from Darryl Farrell. Then Hay Bale Hideout. From Little Rabbit, from their album Watching Over Joan. I will see you next week. Looking forward to it already.

Yes, A Pint of Plain. I played that for my good friends Jared and Sharon, who are listening in the country. They're loving the show, which is really nice. Jared was kind enough to give me a call. And good on you, mate. We'll catch up as soon as we can. We keep on saying it, but we've got to just try and do it. That will be great. I know you love that song because your dad, of course, was Irish, and he could be having a pint of plain up in heaven as we speak. Good on you, mate. That's for you and Sharon from Derry Farrell, from an album called A Lifetime of Happiness. That one. Well, look, thanks so much for your patience about the Radiothon. And if you want to subscribe, that'd be great. Just go into the website. It's really easy to do. All the rates are there, and that's the best thing to do. Subscribe online. If you haven't already, or if you're renewing your subscription, which goes for a year or so, unless you're a best friend for life, which means that you're supporting the radio station in a very, very big way, and we really appreciate it. We really do. And in fact, a big shout out to Walter and his fabulous horse Griffin, and to David Patch, the three best friends for life that I have, two men and a horse, basically, which is really, really great. Okay, Michelle will be with you very, very soon. But there's an album that was released quite some time ago of a band that are no longer, including the wonderful Kim Wheeler, and that is Little Rabbit. And I'm playing this for Belinda, who might be listening or might be playing music, but Belinda did a wonderful job with her band at the Upway Belgrave RSL last Saturday. She was the first on, a bit of a change of order as we move things around a little bit. They did so well. They really, really did. And that's Beyond the Sea. Look out for them. They're getting just better and better every time I hear them. Okay, so let's go with this. A tune written by Pete Fidler called Hay Bale Hideout. Hope you enjoy it.

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There is joy in the morning, there is joy in the afternoon, the evening. What a pleasure it is to be with you on this show. My name is Michelle, you're listening to 3MDR, and this is Community. Thank you so much for joining me for the next 1 hour, and what a show it is. And, you know, forgive me, because last week I was away performing, I'm back, and it's a thrill, because shortly I'll be talking to arts legend as well as producer extraordinaire Di Toulson, who is producing TheatreWorks latest production of Lord of the Flies, which is William Golding's seminal book. It's directed by Stephen Mitchell Wright, and it's on now until the 2nd of October. Get your tickets at theatreworks.org.au. Di will be talking about this latest production because everyone's really in the thick of it, getting ready for the performance this evening. Later on in the show, I'll be talking to artistic director and the co-CEO of All the Queen's Men, which is an amazing arts organization centered around the LGBTQI community, and their production of Congress, which is civic storytelling. It's essentially where regular people like you and I come and often talk about the things that we'd like to hear from politicians, but we don't. So this is civic storytelling at its best, and it's happening on the 2nd of October, which is the very day that Lord of the Flies ends. Congress begins. It's a free event from 7:30 p.m. to 9 p.m., and we'll be talking more about that. This is so interesting because there is so much that Melbourne has to offer in terms of advocacy through art, and it's happening around us pretty much all the time. And I'm so grateful that this show gets to give these organizations a platform. And thank you to the Wurundjeri people of the Kulin Nations, on whose hallowed land this studio stands. Thank you to amazing community subscribers who I quite happily thank every week, because it is their support of this show and this radio station that essentially keeps me doing what I do. So thank you to the Forge Institute, the Mountain District Learning Centre, the Belgrave and Tacoma Township Group, Mr. Kim Kerr, Michelle from Upway, the Beringer Cultural Centre, the Kalorama Collective, the Listerfield District Trail Riders Club, and Belgrave Survival Day. Thank you so much. Now, because I missed last weekend, I couldn't truly pay tribute to this titan. And I know people have talked about this person and, you know, carry their loss with them for a few weeks. But I don't think I ever truly got a chance to, you know, say just how important she was in many people's lives. And of course, I'm referring to Dolly Parton. I grew up on a staple of Dolly Parton all the way in Sri Lanka. Just her look, but her sound and her humor, and, you know, Kenny Rogers. It was a whole thing, you know, in the 70s and the 80s. And I grew up thinking this is what country western music is about. And I watched the Grammys a couple of days ago. And there was a tribute to Dolly Parton where Reba McEntire, came forward and sang this song of Dolly's that I had clearly missed, despite my great love of her. 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And it has been everyone's absolute privilege and blessing to have this titan of artistry in our lifetime. Enjoy Appalachian Memories.

0: my goodness. Just taking a moment here to sort of recover from that absolute beauty of a person singing that beauty of a song, Appalachian Memories. And I am so glad I got to give that to you. I hope you enjoyed it as much as I did. My guest this afternoon on the show is Diane Toulson, who is and has been an innovative and strategic arts leader for over 25 years in Melbourne. Diane's hand is literally imprinted in any major arts revival here in the city, especially in the independent arts sector. She was the executive director of TheatreWorks since 2017, and this year handed those reins over. So watch out for that. But it's amazing. And now, as an independent producer, she is working on bringing really innovative, wonderful takes on existing classics to the stage. And in keeping with that, we have Lord of the Flies by William Golding, which is on until the 2nd of September. It's adapted by Nigel Williams, directed by Stephen Mitchell Wright. Di is on the phone to talk about this amazing venture. Di, how are you?
1: I'm very well. I think that's the best introduction I've had in the 25 years I've been doing radio interviews.
0: Is it really? Okay, so I've got you on record, really. So I'm going to just clip that part, and I'm just going to carry it around with me, right? When anyone questions my credentials, that is what I am going to, if they ever did, that is what I'm going to actually broadcast to them. Thank you so much for taking the time to talk to me today. I know that things are really, you're knee-deep in it. And I love the fact that many people, Lord of the Rings is something that would be in their periphery in terms of they've either read the book, they've seen a play, they've heard about it. This adaptation, what makes it different? And perhaps also for people who have no idea what Lord of the Flies is about, could you perhaps give us a taster?
1: I think it is different, but as well as being different because it's a modern approach to it, it is not an adaptation to make it modern.
0: Yes.
1: The play holds true to the storyline of the young boys that are in a plane crash and they're stranded on an island, and how human nature takes over, you know, power play takes over, survival instincts, and then the division that happens within such pressures, which I think why we chose this work, made it relevant for today. When you look at today's society and what's going on in the world, the division and the power plays and all that sort of thing. So, you know, that's why it's relevant, but that's also the approach that we're taking to making the work.
0: Sure. To have a very simplistic view of it, which I love doing occasionally, take classic works and just sort of make it very simplistic. He centers a story around a group of young boys, the original story, who are basically stranded on an island because their plane crashes. And initially, they sort of work together. But as with all systems, you know, the longer you're in it, you know, we're human. So human nature gets in the way and ruins everything. Now, because there are men at the center of it, is this true to say that if these were a group of women that were stranded on an island, do you think that things would have ended differently?
1: Look, I do think differently. However, I mean, human nature is, you know, filled with competitiveness and opinion and self-agenda.
0: Yeah.
1: So there's definitely that in it. But I think because we've had 11 male-identifying and trans actors working on this play since January, so they've been in the rehearsal room and developing and creating this work since January, and to finally see it on stage, definitely, you know, that the male testosterone field thought process is definitely embedded in the work. And while women may have been different, I think just human nature is that, you know, if you watch those survival shows, everyone can be a terrible
0: person. Absolutely. And you said they've been working on this since January. I mean, that is a long process to work on anything. And does it speak to just how different and interesting the take is. Could you speak a little to that, perhaps?
1: Yeah, so yeah. The director, Stephen Mitchell Wright, in his practice, embedded in his practice, is the very physical side of theatre.
0: Yeah.
1: He's like a specialist in that area. So he always begins the process with not so much about the script, but so much about the actors embedding who they are in the play into their body, and then it become a natural thing that they move on to the script. So there's been a long physical process around that, but also the set design that Stephen created for this play required a lot of physical prowess, let's say, because it's, you know, it's a 12 metre scaff tower with a 45-degree angle rake that goes down towards the audience. So the actors, there's 11 of them, working in this physical process of the set as well. So it was about all elements of it coming together. And Stephen Mitchell Wright is a very thorough director and, you know, he loves the long process. But the actors, they've stayed with it through the whole year. They're all so committed to it. They love it that much and they've got so much out of this experience that they're so dedicated to the work. And that's important too, because that's a big part of it as well.
0: Absolutely. And speaking to Stephen Mitchell Wright, I mean, he directed Medea, Out of the Mouths of Babes, Away, Ghosts. And I've seen the productions and they are visually just very arresting is the word. So I can imagine for Stephen to sort of invest so much of his time and his creativity into a process like this. I can only imagine what it looks like.
1: Yeah, he loves to bring it all together. There's not an element that isn't missed, you know. He'll look at the big picture and he'll drill it down to the finer point, and every detail you'll see in the making of this work and then in the presentation of this work, it's going to have everyone a bit awestruck because there's a lot going on. But the way he brings it together, as per with the previous shows, you get the whole picture and it just takes your breath away and it's very encompassing.
0: Yep, absolutely. Now, today, incidentally, is the 115th birthday of, or rather, yes, William Golding, 19th of September, right? And he's a Nobel Prize winner too. So was it a conscious effort to sort of ensure that the 115th birthday was straddled, essentially, by this performance? Or was it just a lucky coincidence that it worked out that way? I'm not sure.
1: As you know, Michelle, in theatre, there's no such thing as luck. But
0: no,
1: I have
0: true.
1: To say, we pitched this work for playlists for the school drama studies and thinking that it was a very powerful piece of theatre for young people and young men to come and see, but it didn't get on the playlist. And I think, you know, that you can question why, but it just didn't. So we had to move it to later in the year, and that was to allow the process of development with 11 actors. So it wasn't deliberate, but it certainly
0: worked out
1: and we'll take it.
0: It has. Now, this play was originally, I mean, the book was rejected by over 21 different publishers, is what I'm reading, until Faber and Faber finally agreed to print it in 1954. And there must be a reason why the idea of this society collapsing at the hands of men may have been unpalatable at the time. And we're now at a point where the idea of this over-sexualized, sensationalized idea of masculinity is so around us, and not just gaining traction, it also seems it's sitting quite naturally with every other thing we have to deal with, which would have been unheard of about 10, 15 years ago. That it's so normal.
1: So there's two parts of that. The script is, for its day, if you were to see this in the 50s, you would think, oh, my God, this is very violent, and it's very, like, you know, the violence that happens in it back then would have been shocking. But today, if a young person saw it, they'd be going, oh, I've seen someone be treated like that at school, or that's how the school acts. And you're right, it is embedded more in our society, and you've just got to look at the politics at the moment and the right-wing side of that, and they're all mostly male-identifying that have taken the power and shifting things more to the right. It is a little bit reflective of that as well.
0: Yes, it is. And also, personally, when you're producing a work of this nature, there is this hope that this book that is hopefully now in students' reading lists, and it would pique the curiosity, particularly of young men and young women as well, that art would showcase, you know, like hold a mirror up to nature, and that people would see the parallels in modern society, and that good writing stands the test of time, and this idea of learning from the past. Do you have hope, Dai, that as much as artists try to reflect human nature and reality as it is, that art sort of resonates beyond that moment, that we don't just correct ourselves? Is that a realistic hope that we should hold on to?
1: It is. And, you know, for me, and I've seen it over the many years and the many years where we've done at TheatreWorks playlist shows where you have 1,500 students come and see a show, and you know that theatre can change perspective. And, you know, some of those children or young people had never seen theatre, and they come in and they watch something and they go, oh, I've never really thought deeply enough about that, but that's really affected me. And we just had a show called Savages On by Patricia Cornelius, and that is a play about male toxicity, and it was sold out, full house, and the women that walked out of that play going, that's happened to me, I've seen that, that's in the men around me, and there were a lot of tears and effect from that. And you want that theatre to have that effect and for people to be moved and to think about the world at the moment. And I wish that theatre was more accessible to more young people to have that experience. But theatre does change lives and change perspectives, it and does. That's why it's such a vital storytelling method.
0: And for you, Dai, personally, you've helmed TheatreWorks for so many years. You know, part of the furniture is—it's such a, you know, understatement, really. That decision to move away from that, but still be so much a part of the framework of that iconic venue as a independent producer. When you put your name and your time to productions, you know, what is your main motivator?
1: Look, it is a passion thing. Once it's in your blood and you're passionate about it, it's a hard life, and it is, you know, there are sacrifices you make because ultimately there's no money, and that's why most artists work elsewhere and have to get second jobs, and producing is really hard. And the biggest issue right now is the lack of affordable venues. There's plenty of venues and there's all this investment in council venues, and there's these great big theatres popping up everywhere, but the reality is there's no support to make the work to put in them. And that's where I've been advocating and trying to lobby. If you don't support independent art, what will be in the theatres and in those buildings if there's no one to make the work? And that is an issue across every world, I think the world, or definitely in Australia, but it's very present here in Melbourne, because as an independent producer, I'm out there looking for venue now to do other shows in, and it's not financially viable. So TheatreWorks has been a crucial key to viability and affordability for independent art producing.
0: Absolutely, and you're doing such a good job. And, you know, before I let you go, I have to say, did you have a hand in the marketing of this show? Because I do have a follow-up question.
1: Look, I'll be honest with you, Stephen Mitchell Wright is a visionary, and not only is he the director, he took all those photos, and they are the best photos that I've ever seen for a production. And the marketing that does sit with the TheatreWorks team of Adam Gardner and Chris Patrick Hansen.
0: Sure.
1: They've bought that beautiful vision together, but it all started with Stephen. He's an incredible photographer and videographer as well as director.
0: Yes, and I'll make sure I bring it up with them, because I've had many inquiries since people found out that I was going to sort of speak to you today to find out if there could possibly be a calendar of some sort with a Mr. January, a Mr. February, a Mr. March, you know, of these beautiful actors.
1: Oh, I think that's a great idea.
0: It's a great idea, because they're all like, who are these, you know, bare-bodied young men? And I was like, well, I want to find out myself. Right.
1: You know, and it's interesting when we sent, because we had to get the estate to approve the images, and we sent them through and they disapproved all of them, and we're like, oh, why? And they go, they're AI, and we're like, no, these are actually the actors. These are actually the photos, and they actually haven't been altered in any way.
0: No, they haven't been. No. And they're beautiful specimens physically, but they're also, it helps that they're also very, very good actors, I have no doubt.
1: Look, they are, and they're just so committed to it. And you know what we don't see happening in theatre right now is opportunity for actors.
0: Yeah.
1: You know, it's rare that you get an 11-hander play on the stage. Everyone's having to do smaller shows, you know, and it's rare for these young actors to get any opportunity on the stage. You know, there's either the fringe or there's the big time. There's no in-between. So that's why TheatreWorks, again, has been a relevant key to actors' future and trajectory. It's just so vital.
0: It is. And before I let you go, Di, what do you hope people will take away with them, having seen this show, Lord of the Rings? Lord of the Flies, not the Rings.
1: Lord of the Flies, yes. I've done that too.
0: Yeah.
1: I think that the first impression will be, oh, wow, that's huge, and that's like there's so much there. Like there's so much to think about, and it's the thought, the thinking about it. If you go away thinking about it and processing it and get past the spectacle of the set and the design and all the imagery, which is all wonderful, the story will resonate with you and you'll think about that. And when you're having conversations with young people, young men, about what they think, that this sticks with you, and you know there's that transaction of talking about it and changing it.
0: Absolutely. Di, it's been a pleasure. I wish you all the very best for everything else that you put your hand to in the future, but shukas to you and the cast of this wonderful
1: thank
0: production.
1: You very much, Michelle, and thank you for your support of Independent Theatre.
0: Always.
1: We all really appreciate it.
0: No, thank you so much. Have a wonderful Saturday. Thank you. That was a wonderful Di Toulson, producer of Lord of the Flies. It's on right now until the 2nd of October. I'm just going to give a quick shout out to the cast. It's performed by Will Bastow, Oliver Cowan, Darcy Crawford, Oliver Gorridge, Sam Fingudgeon, Hugo Guttridge, Sean Ewing, Hallie. Here we go. Just going to get Angus Layton, Declan McGee, Alvin Prasad, Blaise Tyndale, and Charlie Veach. That's 11 actors on the stage to bring William Golding's Lord of the Flies to TheatreWorks. Get your tickets at theatreworks.org.au. When I come back, I'll be talking to the artistic director of All the Queen's Men about Congress and civic storytelling. 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

0: Oh, you're still listening to 3MDR. My name is Michelle, and this is Community. Now, if you've been, you know, like myself, you know, getting a glut of what's going on in the news, and there's a lot being said and also a lot being unsaid, and there are certain things that we'd like to hear our leaders actually address without fear, without all the fluff. And oftentimes, in order to stay in politics, you cannot be quite so brutally honest. And yet, there is a space where regular people can now come and say the very things that we'd like to hear from our leaders, and that is Congress. And I have online with me the artistic director of All the Queen's Men that is actually spearheading this wonderful advocacy. Tristan, thank you so much for joining me today. How are you?
1: Hi, Michelle. Lovely to be with you today. Thanks so much for having us.
0: Absolutely. Please, let me know. I know that Congress has been happening more than once. This is not the first time. And for anyone curious about, firstly, what is this gathering of speakers and this advocacy? What is Congress?
1: Congress is a performance work that's created by All the Queen's Men, a company that's run by myself, but in collaboration with my art husband, Beck Reed, who is a wonderful artist and collaborator. Together, we have had the great privilege of presenting this project over almost a decade of presentations. The project is a wonderful gathering, bringing together people from very different walks of life in a citizens' assembly. We have created the project in different civic spaces. Previous presentations have been presented in local town halls or local councils or parliaments. And the last time it was presented at the Salisbury Cathedral. All of these incredible representations of civic space and gathering. It's been almost 10 years since we first presented it in Melbourne for the Melbourne Fringe. And for this presentation, we thought we would shift the venue ever so slightly. Beck had an incredible idea of bringing the civic space into public space. So we're building a stadium in Argyle Square in the centre of Lygon Street. The invitation is really for wonderful community members to work with professional writers to dream and write and then present their first speeches, much in the tradition as you describe within Parliament when a politician gives their first address, which articulates their values, hopes and dreams.
0: Wow. So these speakers are ordinary people, but in order to prepare their speech, they have been paired up with an existing community leader or someone that basically understands what it is that they want to say. Is that how?
1: They are ordinary people, but they're also extraordinary people.
0: Yes.
1: That's the wonderful thing. Yes. They have all come from all very different lives, lived experiences, different ages, and different politics and contexts. And the beauty of the project is listening to eight very different stories together. And what happens is that you learn about the similarities of people and communities. You learn about the differences. And side by side with eight speeches, it really creates a beautiful portrait of the things that we react against, the things that we value, and the things that obviously, you know, as a society, we learn, we hope for, and that we are needing. The process is that these eight people are matched with writers, artists that use words in a way to elevate people's experiences, and the writers are across different writing platforms. Some are poets, some are speech writers, some are novelists, and together, through that partnership, they discuss their hopes and dreams together, and then the writer goes away and writes a series of drafts. We're in this wonderful process where the writers at the moment are coming back to these wonderful citizens and presenting drafts. And it's a process of negotiation, of saying, you know, here, I wouldn't say this, or I'd like you to think a little bit more about that. And actually the journey of bringing two people together that may not necessarily have worked together before creates a very beautiful outcome, one that couldn't have happened without the writer or without the citizen speaker coming together.
0: Absolutely. And when you are curating a Congress of this nature, Do you determine for yourself, Tristan, within a group that these are the hotbed issues, or how do these extraordinary people present themselves to you, or do you go after them? What is that process like?
1: Yeah, that's a very good question. And sometimes the process works where it's definitely a relational process, mm-hmm. of meeting people and talking about the work and seeing if there's some interest for them to be involved in the process. The rule that we have in Australian presentations is that the work always begins with the voice of a First Nation person, mm-hmm. and always ends with the voice of a child.
0: Wow. Okay.
1: And in between those two speakers, which are always our signposts of curation, and every person fits within the gamut of who will be chosen. It does work in a relational way, and obviously only 8 people are speaking, which means that's just 8 people rather than everyone's experiences.
0: Mm-hmm.
1: Sometimes when they are selected and then they are happy to be part of the process, it really is about making sure that we, Beck and I, and the writers are listening genuinely for what they would like to say. Obviously, we sort of are able to guide people in terms of making sure that each speech feels unique and specific,
0: mm-hmm.
1: but it's really about a process of ensuring that the speaker is really grounded and supported to say what they want to say, which can sometimes be a challenge. Sometimes you place your own viewpoints or your own experiences on a process to shape or refine that. And this really is about trying to create pathways to ensure that those 8 speakers feel really supported in what they're saying, as opposed to the pressure of having to say something for someone else.
0: Absolutely. And that makes it really interesting, because in a democracy where you do have the freedom of speech and you absolutely should be able to say what you want to say. And this event that's happening on Saturday, the 2nd of October from 7:30 to 9 p.m. Saturday the 3rd of October, that's 7:30 p.m. to 9 p.m. at Lygon Street. It's a free event, so it's open to anyone as long as you register, and they can do that at allthequeensmen.net. I'm always curious about in that sort of setting where you've ever experienced in the 10 years of putting up this wonderful session, whether there have been people who disagree with some of the things that have been said, and if there has been a disagreement, how is that presented and how is that dealt with, or is that something that you've been fortunate not to have to deal with all these years?
1: Look, yeah, it has been interesting. Every time we presented the project, there has been more and more tipping points socially, politically and culturally. And it's been very interesting where we feel like this work, Beck and I have often discussed that this work will be one work that we feel will be in repertoire for years to come if in our creative collaboration, only because each and every time the platform is provided, it feels like we are in even more urgent times of being able to listen and experience the voices of other people as our political systems and community systems feel like they are under pressure. This feels a very significant time to be presenting the work now. And each and every time, 10 years ago we were presenting it in Australia, it was during the same-sex marriage debate, but each time we presented it, now there are, cultural and significant issues happening locally, internationally, that have really affected and shifted the way that we've been thinking about this work. People do come to the event, and we do consciously make it very clear that this is a listening space, and that some of the things that will be shared may not be your viewpoints and may not align with what you believe in, but we're really trying to encourage people to come and sit with that and listen with that rather than react against or for something. Mm-hmm. And that process of listening communally and sharing space together has been one that we find quite profound to be in, and often is something that is lacking in terms of a ritualized coming together.
0: Yes.
1: One in which the audience's sole role is really to listen, mm-hmm. Rather than to react.
0: Yes.
1: But we have had experiences in audiences in different places where the audience have, you know, definitely, you know, been challenged by
0: yes.
1: content, been challenged by process. And Beck and I, although, you know, we acknowledge that we are curating the event, try to also make sure that we step outside our own lived experience,
0: sure.
1: whether that's politically or across ideologies as well. And sharing different perspectives of being. Mm. The hope is, though, because it's presented as a beautiful ritualized celebration, what we're trying to demonstrate is that although we have varied lived experiences and varied differences of experiences, the idea of being in community, in communitas together, is a very powerful thing, and one I think we need more and more, especially in these times of binary thinking and online alienation as well.
0: Absolutely. And you explained that so beautifully, Tristan, but this idea of just listening. And if you want to judge, because we're human, we judge quietly. You know, we don't
1: yeah.
0: always, not everyone yeah. needs to hear every thought we have. Whereas,
1: goodness, I'd be terrified if that's actually the case.
0: It is,
1: what would
0: correct.
1: Be going on in my brain?
0: Oh,
1: as
0: we'd
1: well.
0: Be cancelling each other left, right, and centre. You know, we'd be cancelling.
1: Yeah, I think, though, in these times, though, when we realise that there is such political unrest mm. and unknowing in an international context around war and genuine overwhelm that is happening, these mm. spaces of being able to hold perspectives and without judging but listening to those things feels very, very precious in these times.
0: And so
1: we've also consciously thought about the way that the project is made. It's mm-hmm. beautifully intersected with Beck works incredible. Beck is a choreographer and works with a number of community and cultural movers, and so the project is interspersed with these beautiful physical call and responses to the words that have happened, as a way of being able to also respond, I guess, with the body, not just with the ideas of heart and head. And so we hope that the experience really does be able to sort of unify people, despite the fact that the very nature of it is about listening to difference. Hopefully it reveals mm. both differences and both the things that we respond to and against, but also unifies our similarities as well.
0: Absolutely. And I'd just like to, while you're online, just talk about the speakers here. And they're so, you are right, they seem like ordinary but extraordinary people.
1: There's, absolutely extraordinary
0: I love
1: people.
0: It. You know, there's yes. Uncle Charles Pakana, who's Australia's first full-time treaty mm. correspondent and also the founder of the Victorian Aboriginal mm. News. There's Geoffrey mm. Lim, who is a deafblind performing artist, who's also mm. an ex-corporate banker. Mm-hmm. River Gammon, who's a trans writer and a Christian working at mm. a cathedral while studying mm. theology. There's Tina mm. Husseini, human rights mm. and dispute resolution specialist, an mm. advisor to a federal MP, Anna Pigeon, a midwife, a former mm. firefighter, and the editor of the Pregnancy Uncut podcast. I love mm. this. There's mm. Tony and Francesco Catafi, father and son migrant owners of La Spaghettata. I think I butchered that a little bit, but that's okay. Mm. One of Melbourne's oldest restaurants. There's Nicolette Forte, a musician, community builder and permaculture gardener, and Vera Kip Murray, who's a Candlebark student, 10 years old, is also a violinist and a menagerie of animals owner.
1: When you describe all of those people and list those, it
0: yes.
1: fills me with absolute hope and pride and,
0: yes.
1: and hearing from them all in terms of their very, very different worlds, but coming together in this forum is one that I'm that Beck and I and the team at All the Queen's Men are very, very excited to be able to replicate. Just hearing you list those wonderful people and to have some insight into where their speeches are going to direct us in.
0: Correct.
1: It is an incredible form and one that we really recommend people to come and be part of. Guaranteed it will be a beautiful experience, one that is considered well, and even if you haven't necessarily come to performances before, this is a great work that crosses over into sort of public thought, speeches, movement, site-specific performance event, but one that also will be a form that I think many people will be able to get a lot from, even if you haven't necessarily been to different arts and cultural shows. This form is really around being able to bring people together that may not necessarily have thought themselves as artists or audience and share something new.
0: Yes, and I love the fact that, you know, human beings, we're not one thing. And sometimes when we list, you know, that these interesting people have so many facets to themselves. And if you look at yourself, you realize you also have many, many different facets that make up who you are. And sometimes being reminded of that is so important. And also people coming together and listening, just listening, is such a beautiful opportunity for people to do that. So Tristan, I'm very grateful to you and All the Queen's Men for the good work you do, and, you know, more power to you, and I hope that Congress continues to hold Congress for as long as you can.
1: I would just like to say thank you for the opportunity as well. And obviously this project and All the Queen's Men is built through a village of incredible collaborators as well. I have to always acknowledge my partner in crime, Beck Reed. But there are wonderful artists that are building this and making this possible. So I just would like to acknowledge the village that it takes to bring something like this to life.
0: As the spokesperson,
1: it's an honour to be part of a collaboration with so many incredible artists.
0: Absolutely.
1: We'd love to see everyone on Saturday, the 3rd of October. And tickets are available through both the All the Queen's Men website, but you can also access them from Melbourne Fringe
0: well.
1: And as we say, we try to keep all of these tickets free. It is a free event, but bookings are required.
0: Absolutely. Well, you've certainly done a fantastic job of selling the show. And Melbourne Fringe is, as you know, famously chock-a-block of artists, you know, wanting their show to be seen. And thank you know, I think Congress is fortunate to have you be their spokesman, Tristan, because you've sold it really well. Thank you.
1: Oh, thank you very much. It's not a hard sell with collaborators, but I really do appreciate the opportunity to speak about it and also celebrate the 10, the 8 people that you have listed, as well as some incredible dancers. We've got some incredible organisations like Fine Lines, which is a dance organisation for mature bodies, Yellow Wheel, and a number of individual dancers as well that will be performing throughout the evening.
0: Thank you so much, Tristan. All the very best to you and your team.
1: Have a great afternoon. Thanks for the opportunity.
0: Absolutely. That was the wonderful Tristan Meacham, and as he talked about, Congress is happening on Saturday, the 3rd of October, from 7:30 p.m. to 9 p.m. at the Argyle Square in Lygon Street in Carlton. Bookings are essential for this free event, so get onto it now. You can go to allthequeensmen.net or just go to the Melbourne Fringe website and just look for Congress. That's where you need to be. It's been an absolute pleasure talking to these creatives, Tristan and earlier Di Toulson. All these interviews are available for you to listen back to after the show at 2 p.m. Just go to 3mdr.com and look for Community. Scar Street is coming up, but I'm going to leave you with The Big Sky by my lady Kate Bush. I'll see you next week. Have a wonderful Saturday. Go live life.

That was some fantastic ska there. That was the Pirate Ska Rebellion with El Asalto. And before that, you heard a collaboration between Out of Control Army and the Melbourne Ska Orchestra there with We Do the Ska. And of course, we do the ska here at Ska Street. We love our ska, and every Saturday afternoon when I'm well, because I wasn't here last week, but I'm here today. And we do 2 hours of ska, ska, ska, and a very nicely curated playlist for you today. Lots of songs that will get you up and out of your seat and hopefully skanking around the room. All right, so since you last heard from me, there's been a brand new release from the Seven of Ska up in Brisbane. So I'm going to play that song for you right now. This is Sing Out. Enjoy.

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Oh, you're listening to Scar Street on 3MDR 97.1 FM. And sorry for that, little bit of dead air there. So that was Natalie Woodent and their song Four Stop. And before that, you heard new release from the Seven of Scar with Sing Out. Now, if you've got a request today, you can text me here on 0497 102000. Love to get your text. You can text me anytime. That number again is 0497 102000. Now, during the week, you may have heard the very, very exciting news that Madness has decided to come back to Australia. Woohoo! It's been nearly 10 years since they were here, and they sound like they're really, really excited. So they're coming back next year, and they're going to be in Melbourne on, let me just double check this, it's on the Tuesday 9th of March they're going to be here. And we don't know yet who the supports will be for Melbourne, but it's very, very exciting. The tickets are not available for sale yet, but keep your eyes out for those. And it's going to be at the Palace Foreshore in St Kilda. So very, very exciting news that Madness is coming back to Australia. So to celebrate, I'm going to play you, what else could I play? A classic Madness song. This is Our House. Enjoy.

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They're doing their version of Tomorrow's Just Another Day by Madness there originally. And before that, you heard Actual Madness there with Our House, and it's very exciting because they are coming to Australia next year, and they'll be here in March, and it's really, really exciting. All right, so now I've got some more good news for you. Also, while I was gone, another new release came out from Raucous. This time, just a little bit of a language warning here. Some expletives coming up if you've got some little ones in the room. So they are doing their No Fucks single launch, the Raucous, that is, and that is happening on Saturday, 3rd of October, at the Old Bar in Fitzroy. And of course, Raucous are one of the many bands who are joining us for the 3MDR Radiothon fundraiser gig this year, which is very, very exciting. So I'm going to play you some Raucous now. This is their new single, No Fucks. Enjoy.

Well, that was another new release there. That was Atypical Heroes with their new release of Skankin' in a Circle. You're listening to Scar Street on 3MDR 97.1 FM, where it's so great to have your company on this lovely Saturday afternoon where the sun is shining here in Upway South, and it's a great day for Skankin' in a Circle. Before Atypical Heroes, you heard local band Raucous there with their new single No Fucks, and they will be launching that single on Saturday, 3rd of October. At the Old Bar in Fitzroy, and it's actually a free gig. But I'll tell you more about that at our Scar Street Gig Guide at 3 o'clock today. But yeah, they're also playing at the 3MDR Radiothon fundraiser gig at the Suki Lounge on the 9th of October as well. So yeah, go and check them out. They're all women, and a lot of them are 3MDR volunteers. So yeah, let's get out there and support those women. All right, another new release now. Aren't you spoiled today? So many great new Scar releases. This one is by Scar Patata, and this is their song Doc Martin's Army. Enjoy.

Some fantastic New York ska there. That was the Toasters there with Two Tone Army. You're listening to Ska Street on 3MDR 97.1 FM. Before that, you heard Ska Patata with Doc Martin's Army, and that was a new release there, which is very exciting. And I've got some more new releases. These ones are fire themed. So Dakar Skanks has just released a new song called I See Fire, and it's fantastic. And after that, I'm going to play you another new release there from the Kitty Hawks, or recent release. It's Hold Your Fire. So enjoy these two fiery ska songs.

0: What's on at the Sookie Lounge in Belgrave for September? Thursday the 3rd, Dear Seattle. 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And Sunday the 20th, Wendy Rule with Alyssa Goodrich. 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

Oh, you're listening to Scar Street on 3MDR 97.1 FM, and I hope you enjoyed those Scarfire songs there. That one was actually called Scarfire, and it was by Bad Leavers. Before that, you heard the Kitty Hawks with Hold Your Fire, and before that was a new release from Dakar Skanks, I See Fire. I hope you're enjoying the show. It's 3 minutes to 3 p.m., so I think I'm going to get started with our Scar Street gig guide a little bit early this week, because there's so much to let you know about. There's so many gigs happening. It's very exciting. Tonight, at the Luli Tavern, the Funky Kingston Ska Rocksteady and Reggae Party's happening, which is a DJ set, and that starts at 8 p.m. tonight. And then on Wednesday, 23rd of September, Fishbone are coming here for their In Your Face 40th Anniversary Australian Tour, and they are going to be joined by the Kitty Hawks at 170 Russell in the CBD from 7 p.m. I hope you've got your tickets for that one. It's going to be great. Then on Thursday, 24th of September, the Scar Bangers, they're playing Scar Open at Bar Open from 6:30 to 8:30, and that show is free. And shout out to the Scar Bangers because they are new subscribers to Scar Street on 3MDR. Thank you very much, Scar Bangers. I will be playing some Scar Bangers very, very shortly for you. Also happening on the same day is a grand final Holiday Eve Punk and Scar show, and that's Operation Big Jake Boston. They're playing at the Dogs Bar in St Kilda. It starts at 8 p.m. and that show is also free. And then on Friday, 2nd of October, Miss Scartonic are playing over at Bar Usu in Brunswick from 10 p.m. and that is another free gig. And don't forget to pick yourself up some Miss Scartonic merch there. It's great. Also happening on Friday, 2nd of October, Melbourne Ska Orchestra will be joined by Out of Control Army and the Pirate Ska Rebellion and the Resignators at the Northcote Theatre in Northcote from 7 p.m. And then on Saturday, 3rd of October, Raucous are doing their No Fucks single launch of their brand new song, and they'll be joined by KTV at the Old Bar in Fitzroy. It starts at 4 p.m. and it's free. Also happening on the 3rd of October is Swamp Fest. They're raising money for the Black Dog Institute, and the Kitty Hawks will be headlining that one, and they'll be joined by All Hope Remains, Judo Chop, Forklift Assassins, Kegan, Amar, Foe Defeated, Unto the Breach, Vampirus and Felonies at the Workers' Club in Fitzroy from 2 p.m. Then on Friday, 9th of October, very exciting, it's the 3MDR Radiothon fundraiser gig. And as I mentioned earlier, Raucous will be playing there, as well as the Jawa Pitu Band, I hope I'm saying that right. And they're from Indonesia. We saw them play with Loin Groin last year. They were fantastic. So make sure you get along to this fundraiser gig. It's at the Suki Lounge. They'll also be playing Lost Canoe, Primary High, Trash and Treasures, Banzig, Plaster of Paris and Fire Opal. It starts at 6 p.m. At the Suki Lounge in Belgrave. It's $15 for subscribers and $25 for everyone else. So yeah, make sure you get along to that. And then also on Friday, 9th of October, Melbourne Ska Orchestra are playing over at the Theatre Royale in Castlemaine from 7 p.m. Then on Saturday, 10th of October, Guttermouth are going to be at the Prince Bandroom in St Kilda from 7:30 p.m. and Melbourne Ska Orchestra and Steppers will be playing at the Western Port Hotel in San Remo from 8:30 p.m. And then on Saturday, 17th of October, the Mexican Scarbecue matinee is happening. So this is Out of Control Army and Loin Groin and the Resignators playing at the Tote in Collingwood from 2:30 to 6:30. Very, very exciting. I think they're going to get the barbecue out and everything. It's going to be great. Also happening the same day is the Reggae on the River cruise. This is a 4-hour cruise from Docklands to Williamstown, Port Melbourne and St Kilda Beach. They're going to be serving Jamaican food on board. And it's going to be a really good time, I think. It's over at the Lady Cutler Melbourne Showboat and it starts at 6 p.m. Then on Sunday, 18th of October, Out of Control Army, this time are playing with Looney Tunes and Operation Big Jake Boston at the Suki Lounge in Belgrave. I think this is...

are one of the best strong punk bands from Melbourne I've ever come across. I absolutely love them. So get out and check them out if you don't know them. And they'll be joined by Strawberry Fizzcake, which are celebrating their sweet 16th birthday. And also the Half Pints, the Trauma Cats and Pash Rash. And they'll all be playing at the Last Chance Rock and Roll Bar in Melbourne from 6:30 p.m. on Halloween. Very exciting. Then on Monday, 2nd of November, that's Cup Eve, the Circus Down Under tour is happening. That's Less Than Jake, the Aquabats and the Suicide Machines coming to Melbourne. They're playing at the Forum Theatre in Melbourne from 7 p.m. And also on the same night, the Scar Vendors and Pat Powell are doing two sets at the Yarraville Club from 7:30 p.m. So that's very exciting. Then on Saturday, 12th of December, the Jamaican Music and Food Festival's 10th anniversary is happening over at SeaWorks in Williamstown. It starts at 11 a.m. and it goes to 9 p.m. and it's definitely a family-friendly event there. It's going to be great. And then, as I mentioned earlier, next year on Tuesday, 9th of March, Madness are returning after nearly 10 years. They're coming back to Australia. They'll be playing at the Palace Foreshore in St Kilda. Very, very exciting stuff. All right, I'm going to play now some Australian ska collective for you, and that includes Pat Powell and Alchemy as well. This song is called Caravan of Love. Hope you enjoy.

Oh, I love that band. That was Led Testarud with My Name, My New Name, and I'll Never Grow Old. You're listening to Scar Street on 3MDR 97.1 FM. Before that was the Australian Scar Orchestra, Pat Powell and Alchemy with their recording of Caravan of Love. That was from 1988. If you're wondering why the recording quality may have been a bit unusual there, I think it was because it's an older recording. I've got some, speaking of older recordings, I'm going to play you some First Wave Scar now. This is Desmond Decker and the Aces with Rudy Got Soul.

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0: Rock out to the iconic brother-sister duo Fire Opal, get rowdy with blues punk Trash and the Treasures, and groove in gamelan style to the seven-piece Jawa Pitu Band.
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Before that was Desmond Dekker and the Aces there with Rudy Got Soul. All right, well, it is Radiothon, and that means it's time to subscribe. If you're wondering how you can win some really great prizes and pick yourself up an awesome T-shirt, a special Radiothon T-shirt, you just need to subscribe. So just jump on the 3MDR website, and right at the very top on the left-hand side, it says subscribe, and then you've got your choice of how to subscribe, either as an individual listener or as an artist, however you would like to subscribe. And of course, all of the money that from your subscription goes to supporting keeping 3MDR on the airwaves, because it does cost a lot of money to keep community radio going. 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They put their money where their mouth is. And of course, I always love to tell you about their shows. They do their monthly shows on Thursday nights over at Bar Open there. And it's fantastic that they do two sets for free every single month. They're really doing the hard slog. So get on to them. Listen to the Scarbangers. They'll be playing this Thursday. And this is their song, Literalist Interpretation. Hope you enjoy it.

That was the fantastic Nicky Bomba there with his act Bustamento with Rise Up. You're listening to Scar Street on 3MDR 97.1 FM. And before that, you heard Alpheus with The Victory. And before that was new Scar Street subscribers, the Scar Bangers, and their song Literalist Interpretation. And don't forget, you can catch them at doing their Scar Open at Bar Open on Thursday night. All right, next up, it's time for our Kids Scar Song of the Week. This week we're going to do some Aquabats because they are coming to Melbourne, and this song is called Doing Science.

0: 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More science! Aquabats, let's go!
1: 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Even clown bags.
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1: Everyone, please listen. There's only one way we're gonna

Oh, be careful with those microwaves there. That was Go Go 13 with Exploded. It's hard to pronounce because they've done it in sort of two words there. And before that was the Aquabats with Doing Science. You're listening to Scar Street on 3MDR 97.1 FM. And we've got about 20 minutes of the show left to go. And coming up next after that is The More You Know, which is a new show. Very, very exciting. So stay tuned for that. But first, I'm going to play you now some Porkers. This is the live version of Big Backyard.

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2: Can't wait for the footy Friday. You going?
1: Nah.

Oh, of course, that was Loingrain there with My Team Plays on Friday, which of course I'm playing because next week is the AFL Grand Final. It's getting into the footy spirit, and the kids had their last day of school yesterday and they had a special footy dress-up day, so everyone's getting in the footy mood. So enjoy that song. It's one of the best Loingrain songs out there, in my opinion, my humble opinion. 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We've just got a few minutes of the show left to go. Before Loingrain, you heard the Porkers there. If you don't know them, they're from Newcastle, and that was Big Backyard, recorded live when they were overseas in Japan, I believe. It's time to thank my lovely Scar Street subscribers. Thank you very much, Ivan, at the Australian Scar Archives, and also Calm Down Records for subscribing. Thanks to Darren from Calm Down Records for subscribing to Scar Street and for all your support and for joining us on our anniversary birthday a couple of weeks ago. It was fantastic. And if you want to go back and have a listen, jump on our website and look for the Scar Street podcast there and have a listen to the second birthday anniversary show. It was a great show. We had a really great playlist there, and I think you'll enjoy it. And also thanks to Andy and Andy's family, who are family subscribers from Upway. Thanks to Benny from Warrigal, thanks to Nicholas from Heidelberg, and Crystal from Selby. Thanks to our band subscribers, the Scar Bangers, the Scar Vendors, and Loingrain. And thanks to our education subscriber, Upper Ferntree Gully Primary School, where creative kids do a great job learning there. It's such a great school. All right, let's play some Area 7 now. This is On and Off.

Oh, what a fantastic recent release there from Sunny Coast Rude Boys in collaboration with the Death of Guitar Pop. That was Pretty Tilly and the Snow Queen. You're listening to Scar Street. Well, we've got a few minutes left to go. Before that, you heard Blue Killer from Germany there with 1 Minute Scar. And before that was Melbourne's own Area 7 there with On and Off. Well, I'm going to say farewell until next time and enjoy this song by Dancehall Crashers. This is Pickup Lines.

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Thank you heaps for tuning in today. You're listening to The More You Know. It's a pleasure to have you here. I'd like to start to say we're broadcasting today from the lands of the Wurundjeri peoples of the Eastern Kulin Nation. Pay my respects to elders past, present and emerging. Acknowledge that this land always was, always will be Aboriginal. Now, folks, I'm coming to you live today from a plane. No, only joking. They're coming to you live today. Well, not live, pre-recorded, because I'm currently on a plane to Cairns, hoping to do a bit of bird watching, which I'm really looking forward to. Anyway, yes, I'm Cohen. You're listening to The More You Know. This is our second episode, so we've got some great tracks lined up for you today. I can't wait to share with you. We're going to kick it off with you just heard Camp Dog, which is a King Stingray off their self-titled debut album in 2022. Now we're going to play for you the Blackfella Whitefella Wurundjeri Band. Sync to 3MDR 97.1 FM.

0: 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Thanks heaps for tuning in once again. And at the moment at 3MDR, it's Radiothon, and 3MDR is radioactive. 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So make sure to do that, my good friends. Now I'm going to share a little bit of an interview I've done as part of the Next Gen Hills Naturalist podcast with my friend Eve. The interview's with Jerry Ross, who was a Zoos Victoria vet nurse working at the Australian Wildlife Health Centre, which is located at Hillsville Sanctuary. And she talks a little bit about what sort of animals she looks after as part of that role, how many animals she looks after per year, and also what to do if you find an injured animal on the roads or out and about. So, yeah, this is Jerry talking about wildlife at the Australian Wildlife Health Centre, 3MDR.
1: We care for a whole range of different animals. So anything that you could think of, we've probably seen it. So we, from the most common species that we might have come in, so brush-tailed possums are one of the most common species, laughing kookaburras, eastern grey kangaroos, to some of our most threatened species. So helmeted honeyeaters, leadbeater's possums. We've got a number of breeding programs for threatened species programs at Hillsville Sanctuary as well. So we see a huge range. Yep. Some are also really interesting species that might not be from Victoria that are in our sanctuary that you can see, such as Tasmanian devils, for instance.
2: On average, how many animals do you care for per year?
1: So we have about 2,000 cases that come in from outside the park, from the wild, that come into our hospital, as well as about 2,500 individuals that live within the sanctuary as well. So it keeps us really busy and on our toes. Our hospital's a bit like an emergency department in that we never really know what's going to happen. We try and plan a little bit, but it's a little bit like, an emergency hospital that you would go to if you injured yourself.
0: Yeah. What can people do if they find injured wildlife?
1: So the most important thing to do is firstly make sure that they're safe and not going to get themselves injured. If they're not sure what to do or how to handle the animal, then they can ring either the Hillsville Sanctuary or a wildlife carer, Wildlife Victoria, to get some information on how best to handle it. A lot of the time you can throw a towel or a blanket over an injured animal and then pick it up and pop it into a box. And often popping it in a box or somewhere quiet and then getting it to either Hillsville Sanctuary or a local vet clinic or a wildlife carer that are then able to look at that animal and help and decide what needs to be done.
0: That was Jerry, Zoos Victoria vet nurse, the Australian Wildlife Health Centre, talking about what sort of animal she looks after as part of her role and what to do if you find an injured animal. And if you want to check out that full interview, you can look it up, Next Gen Hills Naturalists, or it's also on all the podcast apps. So I co-host the Next Gen Hills Naturalist podcast with my friend Eve, so make sure to check that one out. Anyway, yeah, we've got another track lined up for you. 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She's a-

That was Foxtel Girl, Play Lunch. They're a local Melbourne band, so yeah, that's a good song. And the next track I've got queued up for you, because you're listening to 3MDR 97.1 FM, this is The More You Know. I've got an absolute gem of a track next for you. This is gonna, blow all your minds. I've got Break Machines 1984 Street Dance.

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And only on 3MDR can you catch true songs like that. 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
1: 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This is The More You Know. And we just heard Are You Being Served? Regurgitator. Nice bit of gurge there. And yeah, I'm Cohen. The next track we've got queued up for you is Giddy Gorilla, 11 Acorn Lane. 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

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We just heard Too Many Zoos with Red Apple Gift Shop off their 2025 EP, The Red Apple Gift Shop, with Leo P on bass sax and the King of Sludge on drums, as well as some other stuff in there. I just love that kind of stuff, so groovy. And before that, we heard Gilly Giddy Gorilla, which is an 11 Acorn Lane track. Geez, that's a tongue twister. And now I've got another track for you. This is a local Melbourne band. They've been on 3MDR, played one of the parlor gigs. And this is Boggle, I Run the Show. You're listening to 3MDR, The More You Know.

0: That was Boggle, I Run the Show, and you're listening to 3MDR 97.1 FM. Boggle are a local Melbourne band, and last week, for the first ever episode of The More You Know, we got a text in from Toby, who's a member of Boggle, so thanks for that text in, Toby. Now I'm just going to share with you another interview I've done with as part of the Next Gen Hills Naturalist podcast. This interview is with Gary Visser. He's a volunteer, and he runs the Friends Group, the Environmental Volunteering Friends Group, Friends of Hughes Creek. And Hughes Creek is located in the Dandenong Ranges National Park in Sassafras. So he's just going to share a little bit about what the Friends Group does and what sort of an environmental volunteering group does and the threats that they face and what they're trying to fight.
1: It's a pocket of the Dandenong Ranges that doesn't really get a lot of focus. Dandenong Ranges National Park, the authorities are limited resources. They mainly focus on their big picnic areas. So this portion of Hughes Creek really doesn't get much attention. So 4 years ago, I decided it was time to reinstate Hughes Creek, the Friends of Hughes Creek, and started doing some work down there. And we've had some success and people coming to join us. At one time we had 10 people on a working beat. But most times there's two or three or even one. But nevertheless, one person, one individual can make a huge difference. The authorities that look after parcels of public land, they have limited resources and they can only do so much. So they've actually opened avenues to allow volunteers to actually help them manage these areas. And Hughes Creek was a pocket that had a significant beauty, and it was just a shame to let that go. So putting your hand up to volunteer to help maintain and help protect and help preserve or limit the destruction that people seem to continue to do in the Hughes Creek ecological area.
0: What are the main threats to Hughes Creek?
1: Well, I'd say the main threats to Hughes Creek is the deer, mainly fallow deer. Fallow deer, they're a bit similar to the swamp wallabies. They feed on fresh growth, but the deer are basically small horses, so they're quite a bit larger than swamp wallabies. So the fact that they actually trample through, they trample the more sensitive vegetation, particularly around the creek edge. But the biggest threat that they have is they eat all the new growth. So that means that they actually open up the lower levels of the canopy to allow more weeds to come in, and they stop the forest naturally regenerating itself. So that, in effect, causes that opening up. So during the summer months, when we have these cool gullies, they're like a fire protection for the area. So with what the deer do is they open up that lower area, allow the hot air on hot days to blow through the gully and dry the gully out. So that means the gully is a fire protection area is actually less effective because of the deer. And over time, if we don't do something about that, the actual place will become more and more denuded in terms of regenerating itself. The natural fall of trees and plants and dire plants can't regenerate. So that becomes the vegetation density becomes less and less, and more weeds will come in, and the whole ecosystem that's currently there will collapse. So that's probably the biggest threat. The next biggest threat is wastewater and people's weeds that people allow to grow in their backyards. Environmental weeds make a huge impact on the gully and all natural areas in Australia. So that would be the next biggest impact. What people's habits, what they do in their homes, which when they live nearby, and allow a cocktail of poisonous water to leave their property, and that goes straight into the stormwater and goes straight into the creek. So that actually can disrupt the whole ecosystem, particularly in terms of the soil bacteria and fungi balance, and that can make a huge impact.
0: 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That was Gary Visser talking about his friends group that he runs called the Friends of Hughes Creek, which operates in the Dandenong Ranges National Park. He was sharing a little bit about some of the threats that the friends group faces, and, you know, the sort of threats that environmental areas sadly face. And that was part of the Next Gen Hills Naturalist podcast, which I record with my friend Eve. And if you want to check out the full episode, that's episode 2. You can Google it, or it's on all the podcast apps. And Gary has been a wonderful mentor to me. I really enjoy going along to the Friends of Hughes Creek Working Bees. So yeah, I really recommend for you to get involved with your local environmental friends group. And also, folks, on the 1st of October, I am one of the panel speakers for an Aussie Bird Count webinar run by the Yarrangers Council and a few other local councils. And in case you didn't know, the Aussie Bird Count is Australia's biggest citizen science event. And it's happens in the second last week of October. So this year it's from the 19th to the 25th of October. And it's all about counting the birds for 20 minutes you see in your local area. So make sure to do the Aussie Bird Count. But I'm one of the panel speakers on a webinar about the Aussie Bird Count on the Thursday, the 1st of October. It's from 12 p.m. to 1:30 p.m. You can look it up online. There's ways you can register online. So that's the Aussie Bird Count webinar. I'm one of the panel speakers on Thursday, the 1st of October, from 12 p.m. to 1:30 p.m. And so I'm one of the speakers, and then some of the other speakers are Angus Hamilton, who's the founder and presenter of Life Called Wild, and Sharon Phillips Start, which they run a Cranbourne Gardens bird tours and award-winning bird photographers. So make sure to check that out. All right, time for our next track, which is Dream World by Midnight Oil. 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

That was Morphine, a Head with Wings off their album Cure for Pain. And before that, we heard Dream World, which is a Midnight Oil track off their album Diesel and Dust. By means of incredible communication, you're listening to 3MDR 97.1 FM. 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And right now at 3MDR, it's Radiothon, and 3MDR is people-powered radio. 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All right, got another track for you and then we'll be wrapping it up shortly. 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

0: That was Know Your Product, the Saints of their album Eternally Yours. 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And I'm afraid, friends, it's time for me to say goodbye. Thank you heaps for tuning in to The More You Know this week, our pre-recorded second episode. Make sure to tune in again next week to catch Tara, and also the week after that, and the week after that, because I'm on holidays, enjoying a little bit of birdwatching, to catch a musical theatre and a mix of neuroscience. So make sure to do that next week, and keep that radio tuned to 97.1, because at 6 you can catch Pete with the Zealot Picnic, and that's a really great show. 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

0: Anybody else got goosebumps or shivers going up and down their spines? I'll tell you what, it was so tempting just to let the music continue to do the talking. What a great start to the show, if I don't say so myself. But honestly, I could have just let the music play and not come on air at all. But here I am. Welcome to the Zealots Picnic for another week, week two of Radiothon. We're going for 4 hours tonight because Tom from Time Traveller is still away. He is back in the country, but I think he's over the other side of it. I think he's in Perth right now. He'll be back on air Saturday, 10th of October. So hang out for that because he will be back. Welcome to the Zealots Picnic. If this is your first time, very, very welcome. If this is your 61st time, you're just as welcome. I do appreciate the fact that anybody listens. We started the show, as we always do, with Firetail's amazing track, Skyscanner. And then we went into a band that were my first live act and the first total takeover of the Zealots Picnic, and that is Tar Cutter. And they thoroughly enjoyed their experience here and couldn't wait to come back to the hills and play again, which they did at an amazing gig at the Rail Yard. And they've got a gig coming up. I'll tell you when it is later because I can't remember right now. The track we heard from Tar Cutter was Mount Bartlefrere. And then we went to a band that will play here live once they've got their new album out in the world, which will be early next year, hopefully. We will have Sands come up and play live to air for us. And if I'm very lucky, they'll come on the show and do a total takeover as well. Amazing trio, that band. The track we heard from them was called Mothership. And just up then, the incredible Bumpy. And I was going to say the standout track off her debut album, Kanana, but they're all standouts. There is not one dud on that album whatsoever. Did I say what it was? Member Court. So three tracks starting with M. Now, as I said, we're going through for 4 hours tonight. It is week two of the Radiothon, so I thought that I would go back through the archives and just look at how many, not only Australian bands that I've played since I've been on air here, so it's episode 61 tonight, how many Narmax I've played, and the numbers surprised me, but we'll get to those later on.
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1: Yes, you're on the Zealots Picnic, and I probably should have planned what I was going to say. But, as you may have heard last Thursday night, planning's not exactly my thing. I was very, very lucky to be guest host on Songs from Under the Floorboards, and The Slot After That, and Do Your Thing, and Yankee Foxtrot Hotel. We did 5 hours on air, and it was just the best fun. And big thank you to B for having me on. Much appreciated, sir. And thank you for texting in, as Matthias has also done. I do enjoy getting texts while I'm doing the show. Good, bad or ugly. 04-971-02000 if you want to get in touch. I thought while we're in a sort of slower, more contemplative mood, I'd pull out a record from 1984. I think this was the band's first release. I probably should have checked that before I left home, but yeah, too late now. It is the most staticky record that I own, bar none, and it's also the cleanest record that I own. I have tried everything to get rid of the static out of this record, and I just can't. So if anybody's got any tips on removing static out of a record, please let me know. 04-971-02000. This is the completely amazing Not Drowning Waving off the 1984 album, Another Pond.

0: three? Was it three? Yes, it was three. Three tracks in that rusty wire basket of tunes here on Zealot's Picnic. It's Radiothon week two. We are doing 4 hours of nothing but Narmax tonight. Just to highlight some of the bands that I've played in the last year and a bit from this very fine music town. We started with Walk Tired by Not Drowning Waving from their Another Pond record from 1984. And we went to a much more recent album called... it's called Hypnotica. Hypnotica, yes. Oh my goodness, my brain. Hypnotica by the Night Terrors. And we heard a track called Dreamboat. After that, we heard the track that Tom and I were chatting about last week. Had Tom from The Same River Twice as a guest host on the show, and he managed to stay a whole 4 hours, which was bloody awesome. Really enjoyed having him here and his selections, which were, I don't know, they lifted the level of the show by a factor of 3.5, I reckon. And Tom's texted in tonight, said he's very glad to hear Mild Life, but he's not able to listen constantly, so he'll catch up on the crap tomorrow. Tom, when you write Community Radio Plus app like that, and when I just take a quick glance at it, it really does look like crap. Anyway, you're probably not far wrong. Barely adequate crap, as we have discussed on other shows. What are we going to do now? Well, I think we're going to go to some messages. And when we come back, I might throw some numbers at you.
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0: That's going to be quite a gig. I am so much looking forward to that. If you see me there, come up and say hi. Always a pleasure to meet a listener. Now, I got distracted before by Tom's abbreviation of the Community Radio Plus app and didn't tell you what Mild Life track we heard and where it was from. So last week, Tom and I were discussing how good the Live from South Channel Island Mould Life double LP is, and I played some proof of that in the form of the track Rare Air. Now, numbers. I keep a spreadsheet of all the tracks that I play on the show because I do try not to repeat myself. I have, but I do try not to. There's just so much good music around that there really is no need to to just play the same tracks over and over again, like some commercial stations, let's just say. So over the 60 episodes, I've played 654 different bands. 484 of those have been international acts, and 170 of those have been Australian, which is not a great ratio, but it all works out, and we'll get to that bit in a second. But of those 170 Australian acts, around about 130 are from this very fine town indeed, which is a testament to just how good the music is in this town. I looked at the number of times I've played

1,138 songs, and 465 of those have been Australian acts, which works out to just under 45% Australian content. So even though only 20%, or not even, of the bands that I play are Australian, I generally play the Australian acts more often. A lot of those international acts, they get one spin and that's it. Never hear from them again. Only because I haven't got enough time to play everything, which is just a great problem to have. So my challenge to those 130 plus NAM acts, and I know a couple of them listen to this show, is to support what we do here at 3MDR in the form of a band collective subscription. If your band or collective has three or more people in it, it's only going to cost $85. So work that out. It's not even $30 per person. For that, you will get a weekly shout out, probably on this show if you subscribe to this show. But as I said last week, I don't care if you subscribed to this show or any other show. Just please subscribe to the station. So you'll get a shout out once a week. You'll get discounted entry to 3MDR gigs, such as that completely amazing Radioactive fundraiser that we've got coming up at Sookie Lounge. You just heard the announcement for. And not only that, I reckon this is the best bit, you get a 2-week on-air campaign. So if you've got a gig coming up or an album coming out, you get 2 weeks worth of announcements on this station as part of the subscription. Like, that's just unbelievable value. And not only that, if what I'm told is correct, a subscription can be tax deductible as a band expense as well. So it's going to cost you next to nothing. If you're a duo or a solo artist, that subscription is $65 and you get all the same benefits as well. So, and we know that every musician who crosses the threshold here, when they get asked about community radio, now what does it mean to you? They all say, without fail, we wouldn't be here if it wasn't for community radio. Like, it's the only place that will play their songs. You're never going to hear Lost Canoe or Jawa Pitu Band or Banzig or even the 7-Ups on commercial radio. It's just a sad fact. They don't support Australian music. All they want to do is line their pockets, and pretty soon they'll be playing AI music only with AI DJs and, yeah, probably not paying anything into the music economy whatsoever. All right, rant over. We're going to change it up a little bit now. We've still got 3 hours to go on this special edition of the Zealots Picnic. This is a band that I really wanted to have come and play live as a parlor gig, but their manager decided no, for whatever reason. Anyway, it's their loss, is the way I'm looking at it. So let's hear now from Glass Beams.

0: What's on at the Sookie Lounge in Belgrave for September? 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And Sunday the 20th, Wendy Rule with Alyssa Goodrich. 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
7: It's actually under the floorboards.

yeah. Next week, Saturday 26th, from 6 till 8, I will be joined by B from Songs from Under the Floorboards and also the lovely Anna from the recently departed This Is Planet Earth. And we will be playing nothing but vinyl from 1986. And it's going to be a hell of a lot of fun. I think it's going to get pretty ugly from time to time if what I've got lined up is anything to go by. But you'll have to tune in next week and see or hear what we can come up with. And it's all part of the Radiothon, of course, which we are smack bang in the middle of. I think tomorrow is the exact middle of the 4 weeks of the Radiothon. And I've just gone and had a look at the latest tally, and it's quite scary. We are not even a quarter of the way to our target. And yeah, I don't know. Honestly, if it keeps on going the way that it's tracking right now, I may not get a chance to do this next year. I don't know. And I'm seriously not making this up. We targeted $30,000 as the goal this year. Last year was 20. So as you know, everything has gone up a significant amount, including the bills that just keep on coming to this place. So the target went up, and we're not even at $7,000 yet. And we're pretty much halfway through the Radiothon. So who knows? This may be the last Radiothon you have to put up with. And yeah, good luck finding something else as good as this if this is not here. So please consider subscribing. Just jump onto 3mdr.com and go to the subscribe tab. And you can pay as little as $35 to help keep the station on air. Now, we heard 4 tracks in that, what is it? It's one of those wicker baskets you find in the back of the shed. So one of those discarded wicker basket of tunes. We heard Black Sand from Glass Beams from their Mahal EP back in 2024. And I, for one, would not be upset if they put out a new release sometime soon. Then we went to a very recent release. Kapindo is the album. Jawa Pitu Band is the artist. And I played them because, A, it's great. B, they are part of the Radioactive fundraiser gig on the 9th of October, which is a Friday night. Doors from 6 p.m. at Suki Lounge. The track from them was Patahati. And that reminds me, actually, I haven't really mentioned prizes for the Radiothon. I know a lot of the other presenters are, and you can find them on the website if you do a little bit of digging. There's a list here of, I think, 25 suppliers or businesses who have generously donated prizes to anyone who subscribes. And given that there's only 81 people on that list of subscribers at the moment, there's a 1 in 3 chance you're going to win a prize. And because some of those businesses, like Captain Stomp, have donated multiple prizes. That reminds me, I also have a Zealots Picnic prize pack. I forgot to mention it last week because I totally forgot. I've had a few bands come in and they've gifted the station for our record library with copies of vinyl and CDs, and we don't have a record library. So I have Kapindo, which is the brand new CD from Jawa Pitu Band, plus the entire Tarkata catalogue to give away to one very, very lucky subscriber to the Zealots Picnic. You will probably need a CD player and a turntable to take full effect of that prize, but that is also up for grabs. For subscribers to this particular 2 hours of mood-based, barely adequate self-indulgence,
After Jawo Pitu Band, we heard from the Black Jesus Experience and their Good Evening Black Buddha album. Pretty awesome tune called Humble Pie. And just up then, a dude called Flash Poetry from over in the western suburbs. He's a freestyle rapper. And his album Reality Now came out last year. And I did play quite a few tracks off that because it's really good. Not generally the sort of stuff I like, but it's got a really sort of jazzy feel to it. And the raps are actually very up my street. They are quite socially aware and not just, you know, bitches and hoes. So really well worth checking out. The album's called Reality Now by Flash Poetry. And the album, the track that we heard is Every Ism Is A Wasm, if that makes sense. All right, you're on the Zealots Picnic for another 2 hours, 19 minutes, 2 hours, 18 minutes. We're going through till 10 o'clock tonight, in which time Raised on Rock will hit the airwaves. But in the meantime, we've got Nothing But Narmax coming your way. Because tonight I just want to highlight just how much support local bands get from community radio. We are so poor we don't have a cough button in the studio. Also, I'm going to have to bring in some batteries for the mouse next week because it's starting to play up. And this is a true story. We don't even have any running water in the studios at the moment. So we're doing well. However, exciting times are ahead. In 2 weeks' time, Saturday, 3rd of October, at 5 p.m. precisely, live to air will be the most magnificent 7-Ups. They are releasing their 6th album on the day before, on the Friday. So this will be their first gig in support of that new record, which I've heard a copy of, and it is what you'd expect from the 7-Ups, but it's also different, and it's just fantastic. I'm going to play you a couple of tracks now that haven't been available until I got my hands on this advanced copy. If you look on Bandcamp, they're still not available. They won't be until the 2nd of August. And I'm going to play a couple of tracks in a row. I know they play these tracks live. So if this sounds like something you'd like to witness for yourself, get along to the Forest Park Homestead. Probably about 4:30, because I'm expecting quite a few people to rock up and the room to fill up. And anyone who doesn't get in the room will probably just have to dance out on the deck while the gig is happening. And after that live to air, Trent is coming on the Zealots Picnic, as he's done once before. Amazing taste in music, pretty much because it's the same as mine. But he will have 2 hours of incredible tunes to lay on the listener. So look out for that. That's in 2 weeks' time. I'm going to stop banging on and play a couple of brand new tracks from the upcoming 7-Ups album called Flight. This first one's called Player 2.

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Fear not, Poppet. 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All right.

0: We started here on the Zealots Picnic with a couple of tracks from the soon-to-be-released sixth album from the 7-Ups called Flight. Two tracks we heard were Player 2 and Movements, and I reckon both of those tunes will be on the set list for when they play here at 3MDR on Saturday, 3rd of October. Going live to air from 5 o'clock. If you want to see it in person, get down here around 4:30. Because if you're not here around 4:30, I reckon you'll be standing outside. Which isn't a bad thing either, but you'd much rather be in the room, I'm sure. We heard two other tracks in that grab bag of tunes. Both from bands that have played live here at 3MDR this year. We had JBT from Boggle and Iliad from Sweet Nothing. And pretty sure Sweet Nothing have got a new album or EP, a new release anyhow, in the works, and probably not that far away, maybe 6 to 8 weeks at a guess, and very, very much looking forward to that. Thank you to Matthias for taking in again. Needs to change their name to Sweet Something, possibly. Speaking of Sweet Nothing and gigs, they are playing up in the hills on... Now, if anyone from the Chops, Sweet Nothing, or Neon Goblin is listening, can you text in and let me know? Because the poster says you guys are playing at the Belgrave Hotel on Saturday, the 10th of October. But if you go and buy tickets online, it says Tuesday, the 13th of October. So I'm a little confused. I wouldn't mind if it was both, because I'll be there for both. But I'm pretty sure it's only going to be one of those two dates. And my guess is Saturday, because that's on the poster. But who knows? Like I said, if anyone from any of those three bands or anyone who knows for sure is listening, please text in 04-971-02000 and let me know so I can let the listeners know, because that's the kind of thing we do here on community radio. We promote local events. And that one... with Neon Goblin, who I'm about to play, Sweet Nothing, who I just played, and The Chops, who I never need an excuse to play, is going to be something else.
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2: Now, gentlemen, I have summoned you, my two trusted and loyal friends, to divulge a secret that even I myself can hardly comprehend.
3: You've made a new discovery, Charles?
2: A discovery? Yes. I have found another world.
3: A what?
2: Another world, you say? Exactly. Would you please snap off the lights, Doctor? That switch there.
3: Yes, certainly.
2: Now, by means of this special projection machine, I'm going to show you something which will astound you beyond words. I must ask you to remain perfectly still throughout this demonstration. As the picture I'm about to show you progresses, I will explain in detail just what I have done. Now, first of all, to start the machine. Now, observe this picture I've taken on color film. A picture of the new moon. Now, you will notice that the camera has picked up a single ray of the moon. It's focused up on the wall,

0: I think a lot of things happened right here in this particular hotel over the years. And not all of them was good.
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1: You're on an extended version of the Zealots Picnic tonight. We are going through until 10 o'clock as Tom from Time Traveller is still away and won't be back until Saturday the 10th of October, which is possibly when the last two bands we heard will be playing together at Belgrave Hotel. We played a bit of Sweet Nothing earlier, and just up then we played Midnight Sundial from Neon Goblin and Taste the Cave by local legends The Chops, and all three of those bands are playing at the Belgrave Hotel. According to the poster, it's Saturday 10th of October. According to the ticket booking site, it's Tuesday 13th of October. My guess is that AI has completely cocked up one of those two dates. We love AI, don't we? Let's not go there. Since we've mentioned Sweet Nothing quite a few times tonight, I think we'll go now to an album called Sweet Nothing from a Melbourne chap. He's sadly passed away. Produced one of the greatest all-time Australian albums, in my opinion, in Only Human. But he also did a couple of other albums. So I'm going to hear from one, which is titled Sweet Nothing, and a track called Swing Tonight.

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0: finishing off that fishing net of tunes here on an extended Zealots picnic with a bit of Gunga Giri, who be busted out a bit of on Thursday night on Songs from Under the Floorboards. So I thought, yeah, why not? He's a good chap from Warrandyte. So definitely fits the Nothing But Naam theme that we've got going here on the extended Zealots picnic tonight. As part of Radiothon, just thought I'd highlight some of the 130 approximate Naam acts I've played in the last 60 weeks. Prior to Gunga Giri, we heard from Miles Brown, who is the male half of the Night Terrors, who I played very early on today. He went and did a solo. He has a solo career as well, is what I'm trying to say. Apart from the Night Terrors, I think the Night Terrors began around 2010. In 2014, Miles Brown put out his debut solo single called Electrics, and we heard the B-side of that called Nighttime. Before that, a bit of Proto Moro from their Proto Synthesis album of 2021, a track called Genealogy. And then before that was another 2021 Naam release. The album is Replicants. The track you might have recognised was Looking for Clues, had Tim Rogers guesting on vocals. That's off local legend Daniel Faruja, drummer about town, off his second solo album, Replicants. And because he is in such high demand, Mr. Daniel Faruja, it's very, very hard to get him up here on a Saturday night, but we're still trying. But at this point, it is going to be sometime next year, if we're still around. As I was saying before, it's looking pretty dire on the tally board. We're not even a quarter of the way through, and yet we're halfway through, or quarter of the way to the goal, and we're not even halfway through. My goodness. I'm losing the plot. We're not even a quarter of the way to the goal, even though we're halfway through. The Radiothon is what I was trying to say. perhaps somewhat luckily, we've got less than an hour to go here on this barely adequate extended version of the Zealots Picnic. Playing nothing but Naam tunes tonight. If you've just joined in, welcome. If you've been here since six, I'm sorry that you've got nothing better to do.
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0: five tracks in that Dora the Explorer backpack of songs slash tunes here on an extended version of the Zealot's Picnic. I'm Pete, taking you through until 10 o'clock tonight, which time Raised on Rock will be along as it is every week. The first tune we pulled out of that backpack was Love is Freedom from Amaru Tribe and their incredible Golden Roots album just released. Magnificent album from start to finish, so do check that out. And hopefully, once they're back from Colombia, there'll be more shows around town. Pretty cool live band. Then we went to 1981 and an album called Palimpsest. The outfit is Essendon Airport. And a few years ago, there was a much extended, what would it have been, 40-year anniversary maybe of that album released. You can find it on Bandcamp. It's called Palimpsest, as I said, by Essendon Airport. And it's really varied album and it's so much in there to sink your teeth into. The track we heard was Refunct, R-E-F-U-N-K-T. And then we heard three tracks featuring the keyboard talents of the good Dr. Hong. First band was Firetail, who are no strangers to this show whatsoever. We play Skyscanner as the intro every week, but the track we heard just before was Inked off the same album, Undertow. Then we went to Gitano from their Read the Room album, which I think came out last year or early this year. I'm going to go with last year. Gitano and their song Blessed Gypsy, and just up then a three bass hit and a track called Thornbury Strut.
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0: Yes, 3MDR is where you are, and I do need to thank the League of Legends, who are the subscribers to the Zealots Picnic, and without their support, I doubt I'd be here. So I very, very much appreciate each and every one of the following people, and they are Max. G'day, Max, from Mooney Ponds. Nina, amazing artist. Anna the Lovely. Matthias from Mooney Ponds. JB from South Melbourne. And Just Me from Upway. We've got Jill from East Melbourne and Pete from East Melbourne. We've got the amazing band Takara that I opened the show with tonight. Their gig is on the 2nd of October with Moose Cannon and Mirror Clippers, and that's at the old bar. Adam's lost his ants out there in Menzies Creek. Christine from Croydon and Roach, who is a friend of the station for life. thank you from the bottom of my heart, each and every one of you. We are rapidly running out of time on this four-hour episode. We've got 26 and a bit minutes to go, so I've got to put my skates on. Flip a coin. Is it going to be Brown Spirits or Ella Thompson? It's Ella Thompson.

Karate Boogaloo there with a song called Tremendous Fantastic, and that is exactly how you will feel if you subscribe to 3MDR. Just jump on 3MDR.com, go to the subscribe tab, and you can spend as little as $35 to help keep this magnificent community institution alive, basically. Prior to Karate Boogaloo, we heard from Surprise Chef from their last album, Superb, a track called Fair Evader, and I do believe they have a new album on the way. Could even be released next month if memory serves. So treat my memory like AI. It's probably going to be wrong. And we started with Ella Thompson, magnificent track off Ripple of the Wing called Let There Be Nothing. We've got about 17 minutes to go. I reckon I can get three tracks in before Raised on Rock comes on. This has been an extended version of the Zealots Picnic. I've been Pete. I probably will be Pete next week as well. We've been playing nothing but Narmax, just to highlight the fact that community radio does support so much different music. As I said, I've played about 130 different NAM bands in the 60 weeks so far. So that means I'm introducing more than two NAM bands to the list every single week. Anyhow, we're going to go now to a track from Buried Feather. They're playing with the 7-Ups at the Curtin Hotel on the 16th of August, which is a Friday night. So if you can't make it here to the radio station on Saturday the 3rd of October and you want to see 7-Ups, and I can't believe there's people out there who wouldn't, maybe get along to the Curtin to see this band, Buried Feather, play with the 7-Ups.

Well, I had to play another Brown Spirits track, even though we will be playing our usual outro track, which is Brown Spirits also. That one just there was Tumultuous Clouds from their Volume 3 album. Very nicely re-released on Soul Jazz Records. Their first three have been re-released, and their last two were originally released on Soul Jazz. Quite an achievement for a Melbourne band to have their entire catalogue out on that very prestigious label. Prior to that was Buried Feather and a track called Cloudberry Jam, which is off their Cloudberry Dream Shake album. And they'll be supporting 7-Ups at the Curtain on 16th of October. If you can't wait that long, come along here to the Homestead and see the 7-Ups on Saturday, the 3rd of October. Be here between 4:30 and 5 o'clock for a rollicking good time. Massive thank you to everybody who stuck it out for the entire 4 hours. I've had fun. I hope you have as well. Best of luck to all the Sunday presenters who are going to come in here tomorrow without knowing that there is no water. So good luck to all of you. It's going to be interesting. So hopefully the water's back on for Monday. Back next week, just a 2-hour show next week, I think. But we've got B and Anna joining me for our 1986 Vinyl Spectacular. So I do hope you can join us for that. Nothing for me to do other than press the button and say adios. Adios.

Hello again, I'm Mark O'Neill, and this is Raised on Rock. Be sure to email me, raisedonrock@gmail.com, and visit the show's Facebook page, Raised on Rock Radio Show with Mark O'Neill and Sassy. Well, we've got some classics, some obscure, and some new rock in this week's program, so we'll get right to it. From 1972, Budgie, the album Squawk, the song Young is a Whirl, right here on Raised on Rock.

if Budgie is right and Young is a world, then Sassy feels right at home listening to these hot tracks. And Kiss knows me too, because I was made for loving you and raised on rock. And you can't kill rock and roll, not when Mark O'Neill's around.

0: And that is Ozzy here on Raised on Rock. And You Can't Kill Rock and Roll from Diary of a Madman, 1981. Before that, I Was Made for Loving You, Kiss from Dynasty, 79. And at the top of the set, Budgie with Young Is a World. Great year of 72, the Squawk album. And where are we now? Oh, that's where we are.
1: It's time for the Raised on Rock New Rock segment. Our motto is, it doesn't have to be old to be classic.
0: And what a motto it is. Now, we've got two of them this week. This one, well, it's by the keyboardist for 40 years now of Uriah Heep, Phil Lanzon. It's called The Golden Door. It's a very short album. You could almost call it an EP. The songs are short, and they just are connected together. But at least this will give you an idea on if you want to purchase it or not. And the second track features the incredible voice of Harry Ellis. So we'll get right to it. New Rock on Raised on Rock.

Oh, yeah. We are not strangers to Phil Anselm, and he knocks the golden door down with these outrageous tunes. If I had my way and I enforced the law, we'd be kicking it with them all night on Raised on Rock with Mark O'Neill.

0: And there you have it, part one of our new rock segment, Phil Lanzon, The Golden Door. And now our next new rock segment is an album by Steve Hackett, originally with Genesis when they were a prog band, and Steve Rothery, who was with Marillion for at least a few years. Great album. It's called The Roaring Waves, and it just came out a few days before the recording of this show. And we'll hear the first three tracks, starting with The Storm, here on Raised on Rock, New Rock.
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roaring into the storm of sizzling songs by Steve and Steve. Now let's blow into a Santon, then fire off into the Red Dragon here on Raised on Rock with Mark O'Neill.

And there's part two of our new rock segment. The Roaring Waves is the album by Steve Hackett and Steve Rothery, both incredible prog guitarists. We heard Red Dragon, Sand Send, and The Storm. Okay, let us now go way back to 1973 with Free featuring Paul Rogers. Here is the title track to the album Heartbreaker, right here on Raised on Rock.

A heartbreaker of a tune. Now let's rush into some Rush. Then we get a starburst of Dragon here on Raised on Rock with Mark O'Neill and me, Sassy.

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And that, believe it or not, was a band that went on to become a hit-making machine, but their first two albums were Prog, Dragon, and the song Sunburst from Scented Gardens for the Blind, 1975. Before that, Rush from A Farewell to the Kings, 1977. I saw them on that tour. Cygnus X equals 1. And at the top of the set, Free with Heartbreaker. Title track, 73. Now, I was pretty surprised a few years ago when I found out that Bon Scott, of AC/DC fame, of course, was quite proficient on the recorder. He was with a band called Fraternity, and we're going to hear a track from their 1971 album, Livestock, called It. Actually, all three tracks in this set are from 71, right here on Raised on Rock.

0: It is a fraternity of rock here, and Sassy is so smitten with Bon Scott's recorder. Can you imagine dirty deeds done dirt cheap with one? And I don't need no doctor to grand funk into the sun here on Raised on Rock with Mark O'Neill.
1: Gas this time. 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

Grand Funk from live album 1971, Into the Sun. Before that, Humble Pie, performance, Rockin' the Fillmore, 1971, I Don't Need No Doctor. Now, Humble Pie opened for Grand Funk at Shea Stadium in New York, and then across the pond at Hyde Park, Grand Funk opened for Humble Pie. Would have been incredible to witness that. And at the top of the set, Fraternity featuring Bon Scott from the Livestock album, and It, 71, 71, and 71. Okay, let us now go to 1988. Now, I don't often play tracks from greatest hits albums. I like playing them from the proper albums, but in 1988, the Moody Blues had a greatest hits album out, and there was a re-recording of one of their classics. So we'll hear that now. Question, the Moody Blues, here on Raised on Rock.

0: Three Dog Night here on Raised on Rock. Liar from the Naturally album, 1970. Originally done by Argent. And before that, the greatest hits version, as they call it, of Question by the Moody Blues from 1988. And I've seen them about 10 times. The last time was in Melbourne in possibly 2004. Great band. Three Dog Night 2. I saw them a few times. Now, if you don't have a particular song in mind, you could also email me, raisedonrock@gmail.com. And if there's a band that you would like to hear more of, or if I never play them, if you would like to hear them full stop, raisedonrock@gmail.com. And thanks to Sassy. Without Sassy, there'd be no Raised on Rock. So until we meet again, this is Mark O'Neill for Raised on Rock, and on behalf of Superstar Sassy, saying may God be with you and keep on rocking.
1: 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This is Sassy. Stand by.
0: Okay, take two. 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
1: Ah, one of a kind, spits original, no one close to my spectacle. 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
1: I never thought there was a contest or a battle with your mum's family. It was frustrating, and all I was concentrating on that I had to get, make sure that I had to work hard to give us a, not be dependent on them. And we never did, we never were, from the day one we left. Never asked them for anything.
2: I think my focus was on, I always wanted to do twice as good as anyone else, because as an Indigenous person, I believed that not only was I as good as anyone else,

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1: Can we meet at Pellegrini's if you've got an hour to spare? 'Cause I need to lay some flowers for our friend there. It's a bright November morning, and we're feeling lost and down. 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

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Need something with more bite in your life? 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

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I went to Melbourne Boys High, didn't finish. Went to Tacoma for weekends, but I love the Emerald Rangers, and you keep rocking and supporting Australian music. 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

It's over 30 years since that day. We're a lot older now, in our 50s. But the conversation's still the same as we head into the game. Now we talk of Kochi, Dusty and Jack.

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1: It's been years since I've

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0: another inspirational story courtesy of 3MDR. Mr. Frederick Bartsby explains just what inspired him to win gold at this year's Olympic Games in the low jump. Frederick?
1: 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So in between rounds, I was streaming 3MDR on my phone, and the soothing voices of the presenters made me focus, and I got the winning job.
0: How marvelous!

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Yeah, what's a hacking, my brother? This is your boy Bods here, mate. You're listening to 3MDR 97.1, mate. Don't you dare change that channel. This is what's happening. This is Dash and Nizzles, mate. This is where it's all at. 3MDR 97.1, mate. This is it. Don't tune out, mate.

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I set up on the lawns at the Mooney Valley Racecourse. 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

3MDR would like to start today's live shows by acknowledging the traditional custodians of the land from which we operate. The 3MDR studio and its broadcast zone are located on land stolen from the Wurundjeri and Boonwurrung people of the Kulin Nation. We pay our respects to elders past and present and acknowledge that sovereignty over these lands was never ceded.

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